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2: 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We'll revisit the songs that changed heavy metal forever. 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You'll also hear memories from Rob Halford, Zakk Wylde, Scott Ian, and more as we celebrate the Prince of Darkness and the impact he'll always have on our music. I'm Full Metal Jackie. Join me this weekend as we celebrate the man who changed metal forever.
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1: 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We'll revisit the songs that changed heavy metal forever. 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You'll also hear memories from Rob Halford, Zakk Wylde, Scott Ian, and more as we celebrate the Prince of Darkness and the impact he'll always have on our music. 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

0: tisket, a tasket. Don't wind up in a casket. 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
1: Reluctantly crouched at the starting line. Engines pumping and thumping in time. The green light flashes, the flags go up, churning and burning.

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0: 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This is Marvin the Talking Donkey, here to tell you that sometimes it's good to be an ass. Just kidding, it's me. Gotcha. You thought I was the Talking Donkey, didn't you? More CPR is next.
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2: 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You'll also hear

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0: 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Remembering last Tuesday when we played this song.
1: Got the world in my hands, never felt so alone. 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

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October 5th is Five Finger Death Punch. Then October 23rd, it's 3 Days Grace. 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
1: This weekend on the Full Metal Jackie radio show, join me for a special tribute celebrating the life and legacy of Ozzy Osbourne a year after his passing. We'll revisit the songs that changed heavy metal forever. We'll hear incredible Black Sabbath and Ozzy covers from the bands he inspired and dip into the archives for some of my conversations with Ozzy. You'll also hear memories from Rob Halford, Zakk Wylde, Scott Ian, and more as we celebrate the Prince of Darkness and the impact he'll always have on our music. I'm Full Metal Jackie. Join me this weekend as we celebrate the man who changed metal forever.
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1: 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We got to talk about golf.
2: You said about golf or the golf?
1: Golf.
2: Golf, okay. Four!
1: Do you play golf?
2: I do like to play. Not necessarily that I know how to play golf, but I do like to go out to the green and drive the golf cart and act like my ball is going in the direction I hit it in.
1: So there's a misconnection we got to talk about.
2: Okay. What do you mean and a misconnection?
1: I'm going to read this. It's to the hot, angry golfer.
2: That's probably me, right?
1: M for W, men for women. To the hot, to the hot, angry golfer, look, before you judge me, hear me out. I'm 20 years old. I don't know how to golf. I don't even know what par means.
2: Me either.
1: Anyway, I was walking to work because my car was out of gas, and I'm cutting past the golf course. I see an empty golf cart sitting right by the path.
3: Okay.
1: So naturally, I borrowed it. The second I put it in drive, I hear screaming behind me. I turn around, and there you are. Dark hair, pink golf shirt, white skirt, sprinting towards me like I'd stolen the Declaration of Independence.
2: Yeah,
1: your
2: also don't
1: friend
2: sprint.
1: Was with no. you, too. She gave it everything she had, bless her heart, but you were the athlete of the duo. And that's when it hit me. You were ridiculously attractive. I almost reconsidered what I was doing. Then survival instincts kicked in. After I dusted you and your friend, I looked behind me and realized your golf clubs were still attached to the cart.
3: Yep.
1: Now listen, girl. I'm a temporary golf cart thief, not a monster. So I parked near a big oak tree, leaned your clubs against it, and wrote you a note with a little golf scorecard pencil. Dear cute but angry lady, I'm sorry for taking your cart, but I needed it more than you did. I think you're beautiful, and that's why I left your clubs. I hope you can teach me how to golf sometime. Then I drove away, but I realized I forgot to leave my number. So if you're the gorgeous woman who chased me down the golf course, I love another chance, and maybe you can teach me what a driver is, and I'll teach you what's inside. What? Okay.
3: Oh, God. And then now it's getting super creepy. And now it's getting unlawful.
1: Oh, no. I'll teach you what the inside of county jail looks like.
3: Oh.
1: Because I accidentally got a 2-day stay after that.
2: Yeah, because you stole a golf cart.
1: If you somehow see this and remember me, know that I'm out, rehabilitated, and I'd love to buy you dinner. What do you say?
2: Absolutely freaking not.
3: Hell no.
2: You stole the golf. Was your excuse you had to go poop or something? Now that is excusable. If you are out in the middle of a golf course, you didn't have a golf cart and you emergency had number dose.
3: Yeah, but I better see some brown smears.
2: Yeah, I better on that smell seat. A situation when I pull up to get my cart. But you stole her golf cart, then you leave her golf clubs in the woods.
3: Yeah, that's crazy.
1: Right. This is to the handsome young man at Aldi Meats

0: section.
1: Oh.
0: Women for men.
1: Okay.
0: You probably don't remember me. I'm the 76-year-old woman who accidentally knocked over a display of crackers in a grocery store. So embarrassing. But then you rushed over and said, let me help you with that. Oh. Mercy, the manners, the smile, the shoulders.
1: Mercy. You made her clutch her pearls.
0: I haven't been looked at by a man like that since my Harold was alive. Harold was tall, too. Sharp dresser. Never wore his wedding ring. Turns out, he also never wore common sense because he spent half our marriage chasing bimbos, good riddance. You, however,
1: damn, Harold,
0: you look to be around 50, maybe 60.
1: Oh, she likes him young.
2: Oh,
1: he said she's 70 something. She likes him 50-year-olds.
0: I thanked you and figured at my age, subtlety is just wasting precious time. So I smiled and said, your lady friend must be awfully lucky to have someone like you. You smiled back and said you were single.
1: You talked to him like you're his grandma.
2: Well, yeah. And then, what do they call those crib robbers?
1: Your then, lady of the night must then, be so lucky to have you. You know?
0: And then, well,
1: I'm
0: butter my
1: Nora Roberts book.
0: Well, butter my biscuit.
2: Oh no.
0: My pulse hasn't moved that fast since Elvis was on TV.
2: Wow.
1: Now she's got a pacemaker.
0: Then I noticed the package of steaks in your cart and I asked, are you happy with your meat? And winked. The poor dear looked absolutely bewildered. I pointed at your shopping cart and you laughed and said, yes, you were happy with the meat. Hoped I had a wonderful day and strolled away and out of my life. I haven't stopped thinking about you. Every Thursday, I wander the grocery store and I spend more time in the meat department than my cholesterol recommends.
2: Wow.
1: She should have popped them teeth out.
2: Oh, my God.
1: And been like, son, I'll show you how to eat some meat. That's how you get him, Grandma.
0: Just
1: you
0: me.
1: You pop them dentures out.
0: Just me and the ground beef.
1: That's right.
0: So by some miracle, you read this. I'd love another chance to chat. I'm active. I take care of myself. I promise not to ask about your meat until at least the second conversation.
1: You already asked about it.
2: Yeah.
0: If you're meat looking to meet Ocean Springs' happiest cougar ever and make her even happier, you know where to find me.
2: Wow.
0: Yeah,
1: so
0: PS.
1: if you're the meat man at the Ocean Springs Aldi's, just know.
0: P.S. If you're wondering whether 76 is too old, my knees occasionally disagree. The rest of me is accepting applications. I don't know what to say about that.
2: Grandma.
1: That means you got to do a missionary prayer with Grandma.
2: Yeah.
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I say you look so fine that I really want to make you mine. 4, 5, 6, come on and get your kicks. Now you don't need

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0: 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October 5th is Five Finger Death Punch. 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
2: Good morning and happy Friday from the Traffic One Traffic Center. Things looking good for your Friday morning ride. We are all clear right now with no accidents or major congestion. It is hot outside. 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From the Traffic One Traffic Center, I'm Patty Steele.

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0: M to W or W to M?
1: Oh, no, it's not.
0: W to W?
1: I have to change the subject.
0: Oh, okay, good.
2: Okay.
1: I mean, I just wanted to know what you thought.
2: I hope Grandma gets it in. Just be easy on her knees.
0: Yeah, you got to watch them knees, Grandma.
2: Yeah. I mean, I'm 40 and I got to watch mine.
0: Pop, pop.
2: I drop something, I think it's the end of the world.
0: Yeah. Scooters ain't sexy.
1: You know, today, by the way, is National Gorgeous Grandma Day.
0: Is it? What a coincidence.
1: Yeah, I've got a song for you.
2: Okay.
1: You ready?
2: Yep.
1: Think of that, all these ladies right now.

0: she has her own teeth.
1: No, those are not her own teeth.
2: No.
1: Those are Abe Lincoln's. You got to throw in words like, you got to throw incentive words in there like retirement fund.
2: Oh, okay. Yeah.
0: I need you to say the word babysitter.
1: To say the word babysitter?
0: Just say it.
1: Okay. Babysitter.
0: Morning shower thoughts. Today's morning shower thoughts.
1: Is this for a Nana too?
0: Concerning babysitters.
2: Babysitters. Okay.
3: Giving you something to think about. This is morning shower thoughts.
4: Babysitters are teenagers who behave like grown-ups so that grown-ups can go out and behave like teenagers.

0: morning shower thoughts.
1: That's true.
2: I've been on both ends of that spectrum.
1: Yeah?
2: Yeah, I've been the babysitter, and then I've had to hire the babysitter. And that is very true.
1: I've been told I'm on the spectrum, too.
2: Yeah. We should go on that show, Dan.
1: Oh, yeah.
2: Oh, never mind. You're married.
1: Yeah.
3: What?
2: What is it? Love on the Spectrum?
1: Love on the Spectrum.
2: Yeah.
1: I could be the host.
2: Yeah, yeah, yeah. You should host it.
1: Yeah.
2: And give me the good date.
1: Yeah, okay.
3: We need to go get some vanilla ice cream because today is National Vanilla Ice Cream Day.
1: Okay.
2: Okay.
3: Yeah.
2: So does that mean Bluebell's going to be coming around?
3: It's considered the most boring ice cream.
2: No. I tell you what, though. Bluebell came out with that honey vanilla ice cream, and it was so good.
1: I do love vanilla.
2: And I love honey.
3: And today it's Hot Enough for You Day.
2: Okay. What does that mean?
3: Yes, like it's hot enough for you.
2: Like outside or like I'm hot. Know. I'm like a 3.
3: I'm just reading this stuff.
2: Out of 10.
1: Oh.
2: Or I'm like a 10 in the Dollar General.
1: Oh, yeah.
2: Because I put myself on a scale. And I think in the Dollar General, I'm like a solid 8.
1: I think I'm pretty hot in Mississippi, but Miami?
2: Nah, I'm negative.
1: Nah. Yep.
2: I'm in the negatives of Miami.
1: Minus
3: really?
1: 4.
2: Yeah, oh yeah.
1: Yeah, yeah.
2: I don't have a BBL yet.
3: BBL?
2: Yeah, yeah, that Brazilian
1: butt lift.
2: Yeah, the butt lift.
3: You really want one of those?
2: Well, you know, I would like to be comfortable when I sit down.
1: Yeah.
2: It hurts right now.
1: It was cold.
3: So how do they do this?
1: The seat was cold.
2: Oh. It's very cold over here.
4: Hello. It's a pleasure to introduce you to Tic Tac Dan and Dina, the WTF Morning Show on 97.9 CPR Rocks.

still trying to get out and work like everybody else, you know. 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There's gonna be another cat coming out looking like me, sounding like me next year. I know this. It'll be a flip side to what you did. Somebody else trying to spin off like some, you know.

0: Sean CPR.
1: Just wait. You're really going to hate this next one. BRB.
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3: I'm Kelly Bennett for Super Talk Mississippi News. Mississippi's cost of living is typically 11 to 13% lower than the national average, making it one of the most affordable states in the U.S.

0: us. And we fare well in a new survey revealing which dates are most affordable for new parents. Fox Business's Ashley Webster has that story.
1: Mississippi, Alabama, Arkansas, Louisiana, and Iowa. Five of the most affordable states for new parents. On the other side of the coin, Massachusetts, Alaska, New Jersey, California, and Hawaii, they are the most expensive. Now, according to a survey by MoneyLion, the cost differences in these states are staggering. For instance, in Mississippi, the average annual mortgage cost, right around $13,453. Okay, compare that to Massachusetts, where the mortgage comes in at $47,729.

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1: We'll kick off the weekend with a mix of sun, showers, and thunderstorms. A look at your state forecast from the National Weather Service. Northern Mississippi will be partly sunny with showers and thunderstorms possible through tonight. Highs will be in the lower 80s with lows tonight in the mid-70s. Central Mississippi, mostly sunny with a chance of afternoon showers and thunderstorms. Highs will be in the low to mid-90s. Tonight will be partly cloudy with a slight chance of showers and thunderstorms and lows in the mid-70s. Southern Mississippi, today will be sunny with a slight chance of afternoon showers and thunderstorms. Highs will be in the mid-90s. Tonight will be partly cloudy with lows in the mid-70s. 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
6: Good morning from the Mississippi Power Weather Center. Get ready for a hot and sunny weekend. Today, clear skies and sunshine with a light breeze, 5 to 10 mile per hour winds this afternoon with highs in the mid-90s. Partly cloudy skies expected tonight, 77 for the low. Tomorrow, our heat index values are expected to be as high as 106 degrees. Sunny and hot with northwest winds at 5 to 10 miles per hour. From the Mississippi Power Weather Center, I'm Patty Steele.

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1: I mean, I think it's part of my contract that I have to say that bit stinks. I know. 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Hey, hopefully everybody's in good health. 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It's reached a 35-year high. Now, if you're not vaccinated and you want to get the measles, hey, there's a festival.
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1: Good morning from the Traffic One Traffic Center. Traffic still moving along smoothly and looking great for your Friday morning ride so far. We are all clear with no accidents, no major congestion. 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From the Traffic One Traffic Center, I'm Patty Steele. 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

0: What are y'all talking about?
1: Okay, so I was scrolling like on Instagram as one does casually, waiting for you to push the button, and I come across this. Oh wait. This really, really nice, really pretty, sparkly little get up. See it? Yeah.
2: Oh, that's cute.
1: Yeah. Okay. And I was like, wow, my boobs would never fit in that.
3: Oh. Have to get it tailored.
1: And I don't know why. I just look over at Dan and I'm like, they don't make things for big boobs anymore.
2: Yeah. Because I can relate.
1: Well, I think he already had his headphones on. Yeah. So I was like, who else am I going to talk to? Okay. Tic Tac, they don't make things for cupped ladies.
0: For bigger girls.
1: Well, you don't. I mean, yeah, I guess.
2: Yeah.
1: Wait, you agree?
2: Well, I mean, there are a lot of things that when it comes to fashion.
1: Did you just call me fat, Dan?
2: No. When I see clothing as well, and I see a section, and I'm like, oh, look at that. That is a cool shirt. And then I get closer to it, and it's like slim fit.
1: Yeah.
2: I'm like, whatever.
1: I don't need slim fit in my life.
2: But my problem is they have a big and tall section.
1: Okay.
2: I fit into the big, not the tall.
1: Not the tall, okay.
2: So it fits in the shirt, but it looks like a dress.
1: Like a nightgown.
2: Yeah, like a muumuu.
1: Oh, no.
2: Yeah.
1: What's going on with you over there?
0: Oh, I'm just scratching my eye.
1: Oh, okay.
2: Is your eye okay?
0: Yeah.
1: You need me to come itch it for you?
0: Ooh. No, I need you to scratch my back, though.
2: Oh, that's a good feeling. But there's nothing better than, like, if you got an itch in your eye and you just start rubbing it, like, oh, God, right there.
1: Yeah. Don't do that while you're driving.
0: We've got more John Party tickets to give away this hour on CPR.

0: Good morning.
1: What?
2: Well, like, you want to give us an example?
3: Well, you know, you're just scrolling sometimes and you're like, man, that looks really nice. I'd like to wear something like that.
2: Oh,
3: and you're like,
2: oh.
3: Oh, certain parts of me won't fit in that.
2: Yeah.

0: friends. This is Daryl Jam from my band Pearl Jam. And you're listening to the WTF Morning Show
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0: Hey there, everybody. This is Cornelius Cold. And I'm Larry Play from the rock band Coldplay.
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0: Showa. Yeah.
1: Dana's like, yeah, let me see it.
2: He's a show.
0: Yeah. No, I don't want to see Charlie C's weenie.
2: Is that what he says?
0: Yeah. Yeah. Everywhere I go, that Charlie C is kind of weenie that he loves his
2: show. How you write a song like that? Like, hey, Charlie, I wrote a song about you.
0: Yeah.
1: Have you been scrolling TikTok or Instagram lately? You've probably seen this trend, but it may not be as harmless as it looks. I'm talking about the same.

0: meme phrase trend going around social media. Have you seen that, Dina?
1: No.
0: That's the one where a person says the same phrase several different ways, usually in a supportive, disappointed, sarcastic, and flirty tone.
1: Oh, I've seen one where a kid did white, black, Vietnamese, and something else.
0: The phrase could be as simple as, wow, okay. But according to a tech expert, it might just be silly fun. She speculated the trend could have been created for AI data collection to help train AI. Because AI is bad at emotional recognition.
1: Yeah. But aren't we doing that anyhow by talking to AI like it's a therapist?
2: Yeah.
0: But a trend like this provides tons of data for AI companies. So, in fact, Meta, which is Facebook and Instagram, they're already known to use data from user-provided content like public Instagram reels to train its AI model. So you might be training AI with all these, you know.
2: Well, we all are. I mean, it is incredible.
3: Wow, okay.
2: Yeah.
3: Wow, okay.
2: Is that the AI or is that some kid?
0: No, this is their challenge.
3: Wow. Okay. Wow. Okay.
1: This is not something I'd watch.
2: No.
1: I don't want to watch your reactions.
3: Wow.
1: Wow. Okay.
0: So they just, you know.
1: The one that I watched was way better.
2: Yeah?
1: It said, sit your ass down.
2: Oh.
1: And it was in all these different variations of people.
2: Oh.
1: And it was hilarious.
0: Yeah, it's
2: sit
0: training.
2: Sit your ass down.
0: Yeah, it's training.
1: Man, sit your ass down.
2: I like that.
1: Yeah. Another one was like, sit your ass down.
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5: Good morning from the Traffic One Traffic Center. A reminder that the Highway 613 resurfacing project begins today in Jackson County. That starts at 8 a.m. until 2 p.m. this afternoon and will last for the next week. 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

0: You don't pay her bills?
1: I don't pay nobody's bills besides me. I got enough of my own bills.
2: Hell. Bills. It's the WTF Morning Show, 723. Dina's our sugar mama.
1: Mm-mm.
3: Oh.
2: Mm-mm. She's going to pay our bills.
1: Sorry, I had a mouthful of coffee, but...
3: She's our lemon mama. There's no sugar.
1: There's no sugar. When life gives you lemon...
3: Mm-hmm. It's sour as hell.
1: It is sour. Don't recommend biting into it.
3: Mm-mm. You like sour stuff, Tic Tac? Like Warheads and...
2: Nah.
3: No.
1: I used to when I was younger.
3: Yeah.
1: Now, I still like me a Sour Patch Kid.
3: It'll shock your system for a second.
1: It will. And it'll make your tongue raw.
3: Oh, yeah, it does. What is that?
1: I don't know. I think it's the powdery stuff they put on it.
3: Oh, eat your tongue away.
2: You know, John Pardee, if you don't know who he is, he's a country star.
3: Yeah.
2: Yeah. Like if you don't know, chances are you're the woman in your life does.
1: I can get cleaned up, you ask me. But I can only get so fancy, got a little dirt on my boots.
3: Oh, yeah, that sounds good. Like you do that good. That's a good song. My Texas living. No, that's not the right one.
1: Close enough.
3: Yeah.
1: They all sound the same, right?
3: They kind of do.
2: We got a complaint yesterday that we played a John Pardee song.
1: They complained?
2: Oh, my God.
1: They'll get over it. Come on.
3: So if we gave away, I don't know, Disney on Ice, and I keep bringing Disney on Ice because it's...
1: And we played
3: let
1: some...
3: Let it go. Let it go. Yeah, you know, and people are like, it's a rock station, stop it. Well, rockers have kids.
1: Yeah.
3: You know?
1: What, you don't like your kids? You don't like your kids?
2: Yeah. I got raw yesterday, and I said, look, here, I mean, let's take it down to science.
3: Oh, I like science.
2: Okay. When we give you... tickets to a country show that, you know, they promoted.
3: Mm-hmm.
2: John Pardee is coming to the Coast Coliseum. We are essentially doing one thing for men.
3: One.
1: You're putting

0: Dan and Daisy Dukes.
1: No.
2: Oh. And cowboy boots.
1: This is scientific. Dan. We are doing one thing. We are getting you laid.
2: Oh, okay.
0: Are we?
1: Listen.
0: How are we doing that? I want to explain. Graphic detail.
1: All right.
0: I may need to get this also.
1: Most of the men who are calling in to win, they might not like John Party.
0: Oh, they're winning for their wives and girlfriends. Yeah. We have had a couple.
1: And they're using it for one
0: thing. Brownie points.
1: Brownie points, get laid points.
2: So what happens if the lady calls and wins? Does that mean she's going to be cheating on her, on him?
1: No.
0: No, maybe she's winning them for her husband.
2: Oh, okay.
0: Or her boyfriend.
1: But, I mean, like, chances are, if you're over 30 and maybe you're married, you're probably
0: pretty bored and you need a night out.
1: We're going to improve your love life. This is scientific. Look, we're not on here just to play nice.
0: Does John Party do it for some people? I mean, his last name is Party.
2: Yeah, it is Party. Yeah.
0: So you can go see John Party and then have a party at your house later with your spouse.
1: Party in your pants.
2: It's a party.
0: Oh, pants party.
2: Yeah. All night party.
1: Because I don't know why, but women go nuts over him.
0: Well, they say, what is that saying? Cowboys' butts drive me nuts.
2: Oh.
0: Isn't that a thing? Is that a thing?
2: Well.
0: Not for some.
2: Yeah, okay. I don't.
1: So
2: I think it's the boots on the dirt.
1: So when we do play a John Party song this hour, you just be caller number 10, and maybe you've never heard of him. Maybe you have. Maybe you don't like country.
0: And as far as I know, ladies, if you like John Party, I'm pretty sure he's going through a divorce right now.
2: Uh-oh.
0: And I mean like very recent split announced publicly. So he's a single man.
2: Yeah, yeah.
0: Going on tour.
1: So maybe you call in, maybe you hate country, but you know that the woman in your life loves country.
2: Yeah. Hey, do bull riders wear cups? I don't know.
1: I mean,
0: I should have asked that at the Hundo Rodeo.
2: Oh yeah.
0: Concert. Next one.
2: Is that, man?
1: All right.
2: Talk about Crusher. 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
2: I'm Kelly Bennett for Super Talk Mississippi News. NAACP President Derek Johnson accused Mississippi officials of being derelict in their duties for failing to properly handle the Nolan Wells case on Wednesday. The 18-year-old disappeared after failing to return from a trip to Horn Island July 4th. His body was recovered on the northwestern tip of the island 2 days later. Senator Jeremy England, who represents a portion of Jackson County where the tragedy took place, told Fox News Digital the accusations were completely unfair.
3: You know, they understand they're under a microscope at this point in time, but they're being unfairly attacked for no reason other than people trying to make shocking claims and get people to think something nefarious has happened or is going on.
2: Congressman Mike Ezell told Fox he has complete confidence in Jackson County Sheriff John Ledbetter, who's running the investigation.
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2: 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The accounts are IRA-style savings accounts designed to help parents save for their child's future with a $1,000 federal contribution for newborns. Family and employers can contribute to the accounts, which the child can access when they turn 18. Yet Democrats, like Congressman Benny Thompson, have been telling their own constituents to reject the opportunity. Yet State Treasurer David McGray says Thompson supported a similar program just a few years ago.
6: In 2023, he co-sponsored a bill that created baby bonds, which is essentially what the Trump accounts are. 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It's the same exact thing, minus one difference, yep. 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Trump accounts are for every income level.
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2: From the Mississippi Power Weather Center, it is going to be a hot and sunny weekend. Nice throughout the rest of the afternoon. A light breeze today. Overnight, partly cloudy skies with a low of 77. Tomorrow, we're going to heat up. Our heat index value expected to be near 106. Sunny and hot throughout the day with partly cloudy skies Saturday night at a low of 78. Clear, sunny, and hot on Sunday with a daytime temperature near 100 degrees. From the Mississippi Power Weather Center, I'm Patty Steele.

0: Don't get me started about Nolan Wells thing.
1: What?
0: Sharpton and all those people have made a mockery of the justice system.
2: Yeah, this justice system's weird, man. People say it's broken.
1: I think ours down here is doing pretty okay. I don't know what they got going on in the north.
2: Yeah.
1: Because they bring in those two, and it's like a circus. That's the easiest way and the politest way that I can describe what they do. I don't really think that they are there to help a family.
0: Not at all.
1: Yeah. No. And it's very sad. And I know I can't imagine losing my child, but I can't imagine losing my child and then having a two-ring circus around me in my ear the whole time.
2: Yeah.
1: And you're already going through the grieving process and trying to just figure out how to even live life without one of your children every day.
2: Yeah.
1: But then to have two people in your ear, just, I don't know. It's crazy to me.
0: Okay. Let me ask you this. If you found out somebody you know went and bought 15 bags of sand,
1: you bought
0: two rolls of patch and seal tape, straw, and a dumpster bag, would you think they're up to something crazy?
1: 15 bags of...
0: And
1: okay.
0: They buy...
1: Give me the list again.
0: 15 bags of sand.
2: Okay. The storm's coming and you're going to block out your, the
1: that
2: water
1: can weigh
2: from
1: down
2: your
1: a body.
0: Two rolls...
2: Oh, you're going body?
0: Two rolls of patch and seal tape.
2: Yep.
0: Straw.
1: Wrap them up.
0: And a dumpster bag. And additional plastic sheets.
2: Yeah, I would say that's you're just preparing for a storm here. That's some of the supplies.
1: Okay, but what if it wasn't during storm season?
2: Oh,
1: then what would you assume?
2: Well, maybe it was
1: okay,
2: cheaper buying at that time
1: out.
2: Of year.
1: You work at the Lowe's.
2: Uh huh.
1: You're checking this person out.
2: Yeah,
1: they're buying all these things. Do you automatically assume you should be suspicious?
2: I'd make small talk.
1: You'd make small.
2: Yeah. Oh, what you doing with all the sand? You making a playground? And then they're obviously
1: and next
2: not.
1: Next thing you know, you're on headline NBC News getting interviewed because serial killer.
0: This Mississippi mom killed her son.
2: What?
1: Oh,
0: and
1: yeah.
0: Hid his body behind a fake wall for years. All while pretending to be him.
1: Wasn't this in like Gulfport?
0: Yep.
1: This was right here in our own backyard. In the wall.
2: His mother?
1: His mom.
2: Wow.
1: I think she shot him.
0: She had her boyfriend call family members imitating her son.
1: Yeah.
2: Oh, so this was calculated.
1: Oh, yeah.
0: She apparently told people that he had traveled to the Philippines to meet a girl. Well, meanwhile, he's dead in a fake wall.
2: What is
1: in
2: the
1: her house.
2: Motive for that?
1: I don't know. Maybe he was like Social Security or something. I don't know.
2: Oh, my gosh.
1: But from what I read, I'm pretty sure she shot him.
2: Yeah.
1: And I don't know if...
0: In the back of the head.
1: Yeah. I don't know if she was like getting benefits from him or if he was maybe military or disability or something.
2: Was she getting abused or something? Or
1: I don't know.
2: Did he say, get out and get your own apartment? And I'm not saying that it's justified by any means. It just seems like just a crazy thing for
1: like
2: a mom
1: what would happen,
2: to
1: yeah.
2: be like, I'm going to take my son and put him in a wall.
1: That's the crazy part. Okay, yeah. If you're getting abused by your child and you shoot him, you know, self-defense is one thing.
2: Yeah.
1: But it is.
2: Yeah.
1: I mean, you're a grown man, and if your mom's 60 in her 60s and you're punching her, whatever happens, dude.
2: That's right.
1: But then when you go to Home Depot and you're buying supplies and you wall him up.
2: Yeah.
1: That's when it becomes no longer self-defense.
2: How the hell did they find him in the wall, though, after years?
0: Don't know.
1: Maybe somebody ratted her out.
2: Oh, maybe they're rats.
1: Ratted her out.
2: Yeah.
1: Damn rats. Get you a pest control company, people.
2: Yeah.
0: Oh.
2: They'll find
1: it. If you're going to be doing some sort of strange things in your house.
2: Like...

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We are working an accident in Jackson County. Highway 57 at Kenneth Cole Road. Starting at 8 o'clock, Highway 613 resurfacing project will begin until 2 this afternoon and will last for the next week. 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

0: guess what today is?
1: What?
0: It's Friday. And I know that may not mean a lot to you guys, but for me and Dan and Tic Tac, it means a whole lot.
2: Yeah, we're feeling it.
0: What is this? What are you doing?
1: I'm doing something.
0: I know, but what are you doing? I can hear something going on.
1: You know, we have these tickets to give away.
0: Of Mr. Party?
1: John.
2: Party.
1: I've got
2: party.
1: Tight pants party.
2: Party. Party.
1: Caller 10 now. 388 CPR 1.

0: find no shame.
1: He is a party.
2: Hello.
3: Good morning.
2: Good morning,
4: sir. Can you finish this song?
2: You know this song?
4: Sing it!
3: Yeah. Your house might have a little dirt on my boot. I can't.
4: You know what? You won.
2: No, you're caller. Oh, no, he is caller one.
4: Oh, caller one. Okay, dang.

0: CPR.
1: Yeah, your caller won.
0: Hello. Oh.
2: Thanks.
0: No, your caller two, but anyway.
3: What caller do they have to be?
0: 10.
3: Oh.
0: Caller three.
3: Hell, I'm trying to hurry up and get rid of him.
1: But you did say he was one.
3: He Hello? Was one.
1: Yeah.
0: Hello?
1: Oh, he knew.
0: Hello?
1: You think Hello? They know they're calling CPR?
0: CPR.
4: Yeah.
0: Hey, you're number six. Number seven.
3: Right. Hurry up. Speed through it. Eight, not ten. Damn song's going to be over.
0: Yeah. Hello.
1: Oh.
0: That was number 10.
1: Yeah, that sucks.
0: Hello.
4: Hello.
1: Hello. How are you?
3: Do you listen to John Party?
4: I'm good. How you doing?
1: Doing awesome.
3: Are you a John Party fan?
0: No, he's not. I'll make you a bet.
4: My daughter is.
1: Yeah. Yeah, there you go.
3: How old is your daughter?
4: 17.
1: Oh, okay.
0: All right. I think I know who this is.
3: Who is this?
0: He works at a...
4: You know who this is.
0: Oh. Go ahead, tell Dina.

0: whole thing.
1: You're,
0: but.
1: You're right. I'm actually on my way to New Orleans right now.
2: Oh, what? To play bingo?
1: No, not to go play bingo.
2: I will say this is early for bingo, isn't it?
0: Wait, you're not working.
3: If you're old, you got to get it in early.
2: That's true.
0: You're not working at Dufresne today?
1: I'll be in later.
0: Oh.
2: Oh.
0: All right. Hold on 1 second, buddy.
1: All right, man.
0: All right. See? He's not winning for himself because he doesn't listen to John Party. But
2: okay, but his daughter does, so
3: like
2: that's
3: if
2: good.
3: If you don't listen, sorry, you should not win.
2: Yeah.
0: Well, no.
3: You got to be able to finish the lyrics.
2: Spell John.
3: There right.
0: Oh, yeah. Probably. Let's see if he even knows. Hold on. Just spell John for me.
1: J-O-H-N?
0: Wrong.
2: Spell party. P-A-R-T-Y.
0: Wow. Well, he won for his daughter. I guess that, I mean.
2: That's good. She'll be happy for that.
0: Yeah, I can't. We
2: gotta be a good dad.
0: Yeah. All right. CPR rocks. 802 WTF Morning Show.

0: Only a woman would do this. 816. It's the WTF Morning Show on CPR. Here's a story about bacon and vodka.
1: Oh, vodka. Yeah,
0: there's nothing wrong with having bacon and vodka for breakfast.
1: No, that sounds delicious.
0: Assuming you pay for it. 39-year-old woman named Shanae was arrested last month for stealing bacon and vodka from grocery stores. And she really loaded up. One store caught her hiding about 4

0: 14 packages of Oscar Mayer thick cut bacon and 6 handles of Tito's vodka in her bag. She wasn't planning on paying for those. She went through the checkout line and tried to pay for a few unrelated items, but her card was declined. The staff approached her and saw the bacon and vodka, but she ran off with them. So she drove to another store, tried to steal 5 more packages of bacon and 6 more bottles of vodka.
1: What the hell is she doing?
2: That's terrible.
1: What kind of party is that?
2: To have a bacon addiction and be an alcoholic.
0: The store caught her, called the police. She was eventually arrested and charged with petty theft and possession of stolen property. She was booked into jail without her bacon and vodka.
1: My thing is, like, what kind of party were you planning on having whenever all your options were bacon and vodka?
2: Bacon vodka sounds really good, though.
0: Oh, she was getting the Oscar Mayer thick cut bacon.
1: I mean, yeah, if you're gonna take it, you might as well get the good brand.
2: Yeah,
1: you don't want that great value thin cut.
2: Yeah, but Tito's?
1: Yeah. I mean, what would you win with? Grey Goose? Where are you putting these bottles at?
0: CPR.
3: You would think bacon vodka is good, but it is not.
1: It does not sound good to me.
3: It was horrible.
2: Oh, you tried it?
3: Yeah, it came out and went away very quickly.
2: Oh, really? Wow. I had no idea. It came out really quickly, like both ends? Yeah.
1: Can you imagine throwing that up?
2: Ugh.
0: Thank you, sir.
2: Look, I didn't know it was even a thing.
0: 818, WTF Morning Show on CPR.

0: jam on CPR. This must be, we've got...
1: Special K.
0: Host of the Homegrown Show. I think this is him on the air, but we'll find out right now because we're live.
1: Special K, you there?
2: Yes, sir.
1: What's going on, man?
2: You know, just trying to survive another day.
1: I hear you, buddy. Friday, though, right?
0: Yeah.
2: It is Friday, though. The weekend is about to begin. It's going to be a good time.
0: All right. Yeah. So what's going on? Because nobody told us, as usual, that you were going to come on.
1: But you got some good news.
2: I do. So it has to do with a benefit show that's happening tomorrow at the Juke Joint in Ocean Springs.
0: Is that the Michelle Fest?
2: It is Shell Fest. And to give you a brief history, and everybody's like, you're doing what? But Michelle and I were an item for about 11 years.
0: Okay, so you were dating Michelle for 11 years.
2: I was dating Michelle, and she is the person that has always supported everyone else and been there for everybody else. And regardless of what she's going through, she's always made sure that she supported everyone else. And she supported me through my sobriety. And even when I was the biggest jerk that I could ever be in my life, she still ended up being there to support me when I needed it. And a while back, she had a 27.5-pound tumor removed from her.
1: Oh, wow.
0: 27.
2: And she is now battling stage 3 ovarian cancer.
0: All right, so it's now our time to give back, help her out.
2: Absolutely. She has been beneficial to some of the benefits that I've done in the past, like Bayard Fest and things like that. She's always been there to put things together and make sure that everything runs smoothly. And now it's time to support her. There's multiple bands playing tomorrow. It all starts at 5 o'clock. Party at the Moon Tower is going to headline Shell Fest, but there's a 50-50 raffle going on. There's tons of raffle items. They're going to be doing a standard raffle. There's 3 days grace tickets to be won. There's 5-finger death punch tickets to be won. There's a gift basket of 25 bottles of liquor.
1: Oh, wow.
2: That's going to be given away with all of that. Plenty of the local bands and regional bands have given merch bundles. They've got stays of the Beau Rivage. They've got a ton of things that are going to be raffled off. And all of this is going to benefit her treatment going to Houston, to MD Anderson and things like that to help with those costs that are going on. Of course, with most people know that cancer is not something that is cheap to live through.
3: So if there is a way that if there's a people who can't make it out to Shellfest at the Juke Joint tomorrow night, is there a way that they can donate to her help her?
2: There is a way they can donate. If you go to the event on Facebook, Shellfest, there is some PayPals and Venmos that you can take part of. You can actually buy 50-50 raffle tickets, and you don't have to be there for it. You don't have to be present to win the 50-50 raffle. So if you want to buy 50-50 raffle tickets and be a part of it that way, you can. But, yes, there are PayPal and Venmos to go directly to her to help with all of her costs if you cannot attend.
0: So Shellfest at the Juke Joint starts tomorrow at 5
3: p.m. Yeah.
0: And how many bands are playing? Because
2: I'll have to pull it back up, but I believe there's a total of 6 or 7 bands.
0: Okay.
2: I know Teratoma's playing, Jupiter Pilot.
3: Party at the Moon Tower.
2: The headliner.
3: Yeah.
0: Are you going to be there?
2: It's going to be a group. I will be there later in the evening due to my new job. I have to work.
1: Okay.
2: It's unfair, but I will be there later in the evening after I get off work. Of course, I want to be.

0: be there to support, and my daughters are going to be there helping with everything. So, because she was beneficial in the growth of my daughters as they grew up through the through their high school years. So, they're all going to be. It's going to be a family event, but it is all about supporting Michelle.
1: Well, that's
0: time for us to support Michelle.
1: That's great, man. We really appreciate what you do for the community and everything locally band-wise. It's Special K from the Homegrown Show every other Monday right here on CPR from 9 to 10 p.m.
2: Thanks, buddy, for calling in.
0: Yes, sir. I appreciate you guys so much.
1: Hey, take care, buddy.

0: Dina, you're mean mugging the camera.
1: Sorry, I'm having a conversation with my sister about my mom, so this is a little more important.
2: Oh.
1: Yeah, this is a little more important than my face.
0: Tell Bambi I said hi.
1: I sure will.
0: 8:30 here at CPR. So we are on WTF Morning Show's official TikTok.
1: Well, we're not like, we don't have like that little blue check like some people have. Does that make us unofficial? And we didn't put official WTF Morning Show.
3: Oh.
1: So unless you put like official in your name, does that really even make you official?
0: So
3: that's a good question.
0: On TikTok, just
1: like, are you official on air Dan? Or are you just on air Dan?
3: Yeah, just on air Dan. No blue check.
1: Just a normal dude.
0: I'm just TikTok CPR.
1: Yep.
0: So we're live on TikTok, which means there's a camera facing Dina.
1: And yeah, you wanted to face you, TikTok?
0: No,
1: not right now. I would love for you to get on here.
0: Maybe in a couple weeks.
1: Okay.
0: 979.
1: He's camera shy, guys.
0: 979 WTF show. And let's see what the people. Oh, there's a J.
1: It says 80% of your viewers have not commented yet. You should say, we're live. Drop a hello in the chat. So I'm going to do what TikTok is saying. And you guys should drop a hello in the chat. There we go.
0: Okay.
1: If they give you rules, I guess you have to follow them, right? Is that how TikTok works? I don't know.
3: Said, we all want to face TikTok.
0: All right, hold on. J-A-6-6-E-R.
3: Jagger?
0: Jacker.
1: Jagger?
0: No, that's not Jagger.
1: It's Jasixer.
3: Jasixer.
1: Or Niner.
0: Jasixer, that's his name.
3: Jasixer.
0: He's kind of famous.
1: Yeah.
0: A Mountie is kind of famous.
3: Oh, we like to look at Dina's neck.
0: Oh.
3: Yeah.
1: $3.
3: Monetize it.
0: By the way, Dina, do me a favor.
1: Yeah.
0: Put your one foot up so the camera can see it, because I'm going to show you how.
3: And then put your one foot down.
1: I don't want to get kicked off here.
3: And then put your one foot up and then shake it all around.
1: Yeah. Yeah, yeah.
0: If you put your foot up there,
1: if you mention anything about M-O-N-E-Y or anything like that to do with feet, no. Instant removal.
0: Okay, we'll just do it real quick and then
1: you want me to give them a peek of my pigs?
0: Yes.
1: For
0: free.
1: Which is crazy.
3: That is insane.
1: That's crazy. No way, Jose.
3: What are you going to go to a car lot and say, hey, let me have a car?
1: I just want to drive this car around for free.
3: Yeah.
0: I'm going to trick them.
1: You're going to trick them?
0: Yeah, because once they see it, you know, they have to.
1: Yeah, I think you should do it, TikTok. Now they're saying you should do it. So take your shoes off. Let me come around the table and get a peek of them pigs.
0: No, your pigs first.
1: No, they've already seen my pigs, technically.
3: Oh, they want to see yours.
1: Yeah.
3: TikTok?
0: No, they want to see Jay.
1: They're asking for yours.
0: They want to see Jasixer.
1: Jasixer.
0: Yeah. Jasixer.
3: I wonder
0: he's got big, ugly feet.
3: When we do stuff like that, people are actually like, it's Jagger. It's Jagger.
0: No,
1: it's Jasixer.
3: It is now Jasixer.
0: It's Jasixer.
1: Yeah.
0: Maybe Thomas will put his feet. In fact, you know what? Just take one of these people and then add them to our room.
1: What? They're in the room, right?
0: Well, no, you can get them live.
1: In there.
0: Who?
3: Thomas?
1: No. Oh, y'all don't see the comments yet. It's coming.
0: Heather Germany?
1: Yeah, isn't that your friend?
0: Oh, yeah, she's awesome.
1: Dang, y'all just seen that?
3: Yeah.
1: Yes, y'all got a delay.
3: Yeah, we got a little delay.
1: Wow.
0: Well, you know, whatever, we're on that Burger King free Wi-Fi.
1: But I know.
3: Yeah.
4: CPR rocks.
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0: All right, Dina?
1: Yeah.
0: So that guy, J.A. Sixer?
1: Just Sixer.
2: Just Sixer.
0: We call him Jagger?
1: Nope, we call him just Sixer. Mm-hmm.
0: So he's on the chat room, and, you know, he was going to get married. He found that girl, you know, they take good pictures together, they're all whatever. And then, you know, apparently she had trauma in her life.
1: Yeah, as one does.
0: But here's where I think he went wrong.
2: Oh.
0: He goes up to her and says, like, you got some trauma. Maybe you need to get some help. I don't think that.

0: Worse.
1: Aren't we in a day and age where you could be like real with somebody?
2: Yeah.
1: Like when the rest of the world is making you agree with things that you don't necessarily agree with because guess what? Now it's, I guess, culturally appropriate. Or is that what they say? I don't know what it is. But in a day and age where everybody is forcing you to like something that you may not necessarily agree with, is it okay to like be like, hey, man, I'm not sugarcoating things anymore. You need some freaking help.
2: Well, you know, a lot of people try to dump on like you us. And it's like, look, man, it's okay to be like, look, I'm not a licensed therapist.
1: Right.
2: I'm glad you're getting it off your chest, but maybe you should talk to a professional that can give you some real life advice.
0: Imagine you're dating a girl named Dina.
1: Okay, you're dating me, Dan.
0: And you know,
1: sorry,
0: Dina,
1: Mrs. Dan. Yep. This is just a scenario.
2: We're just role-playing.
0: Whatever. You're dating Dina, and Dina has some past trauma in her life.
1: Which I do.
2: Which she does.
0: Which she does.
2: Mm-hmm.
0: And what if you, as the person that she's dating, you go up to her, look, you need some help. She's going to go, I'm getting the hell out of this relationship. She will.
2: It depends on if like you are there to help you. Look, I want to help you. Get
1: but
2: some
1: I can
2: help.
1: Only do so
0: and
1: much.
0: Besides,
1: I'm not a professional, and I really think that you need to talk to somebody.
0: Why do you?
1: Because I really would like to be in this relationship with you.
2: Yeah.
1: Like, there's a way. It's all in the delivery. Yeah. Dan, if you walked up to me and you were like, look, Branch, you're a little cuckoo for Cocoa Puffs, and I don't know what to do here.
0: Dana would be.
2: Or in the middle of talking to you, you're like.
0: Dana would be punching the crap out of you.
1: But no, I think it's all in the delivery. If you truly love somebody and you really want to be with them, there's nothing wrong with being honest with them. Sometimes you put on me a little more than even I can take, and I'm not equipped to deal with all these things.
0: I think it's his fault.
1: Well, maybe he was also causing trauma. I don't know.
0: No, I think he wasn't putting it down.
1: What?
0: I think I have the theory that it all comes down to sex.
2: Oh, really?
0: Yeah.
2: Yeah, I mean,
0: like, if you're a guy and, you know, like, you're busy, if you're busy telling a female you need some help, you're busy not making it, you know, making it work.
1: Oh. So the chat says, me and my wife sit down and talk about our differences like grown-ups. If you can't do that, then it's not meant to be.
0: Yeah, if you're not busy making love, if you're not busy throwing it down, as a dude... If you are so busy telling a female, you know, you need some help, which automatically gets her in the mood, like, get the hell out. If you're doing that and you're not throwing it down, it's your fault.
2: Okay, so let's role play again.
0: It's the guy's fault.
1: Are we dating again, Dan?
2: Okay, let's do this again.
0: Okay, no, but this time...
2: You're coming to me. You're like, look, I got a lot of issues. The kids and my baby's daddy. And the thing with the thing.
0: And then what you do?
2: I got something to take care of that for you.
0: Put it...
1: I would be so mad. Yeah,
2: that would make you more mad.
0: No.
2: You get punched in the junk. Yeah.
0: No.
1: You and your pee-pee get away from me.
2: I got something to take care of all those problems.
0: Exactly.
2: Get out of here.
0: That would make her...

0: she would
1: now
0: be like...
1: Now we know why Tic Tac's single.
0: Yeah. I'm telling you.
1: We have finally figured it. We've cracked the code.
0: You just put it in her mouth.
2: Oh, my God.
1: No, Tic Tac.

0: Look at Mommy's precious little angel, and it's a demon.
1: Wait a minute, what'd you say?
0: I guess I just got on Facebook.
1: 8:49 here at CPR.
0: And I'm starting to see everybody's kids' first day of school.
1: Is it first day of school?
2: Yeah.
0: Is it?
2: Yeah.
0: I didn't see a single bus or a kid outside today.
2: Yeah, I saw kids laying in the street.
0: Did you run them over?
2: No.
0: No, don't do that.
2: But it was really weird. They were literally laying in the street. Now, this was by the parking lot at Blowfly Inn, where it used to be Blowfly.
0: That's not good.
2: Yeah, no.
0: Did you check on them? Make sure they were okay? The bus.
2: Their parents were with them.
0: Okay.
2: But I'd be like, Jimmy, get off the asphalt.
0: Yeah.
2: Get your ass off the asphalt.
1: Good morning to Hawk and Havoc and the J.A. Sixer. I guess he's not going to take my advice.
0: He's not. He's going to take my advice.
2: Yeah, it's...
1: He's never going to...

0: get a woman.
1: Okay, Riley said so, you're the marriage specialist now.
2: It is school bus time. Wow. Where did summer go?
1: Yeah.
2: And parents.
1: Yeah, they're happy.
2: It's your time to shine.
1: Yeah.
2: No more kids in the house all day.
1: Woohoo.
2: No more having to buy extra snacks.
1: Woohoo.
2: No more popsicles that are cutting the sides of your kids' lips.
1: Yeah.
2: You can deflate your sprinkler systems and blow up pools and...
1: Yeah, no more. I'm bored.
0: Back to the story about Jagger and his woman.
2: We've moved on.
0: Well, apparently Dan never gave his take on both sides of the story. You know, Dina's. Which one?
1: I think as far as relationships go, yeah. If you have issues and somebody's got baggage, which everybody does, it's like, hey, I can help you get through this with you, yeah. Or you can get you can get help that you need if you want to do it privately.
0: I'm here to support you.
2: Either way, I'm here to support you.
1: And that kind of ran into a relationship I was in, and it was like, look, we can get help together and
2: figure it out.
1: And she refused. She was like, you know what? It's not my problem. And I was like, all right, then I'll take my problem and take care of myself.
2: Yeah.
1: And that's what I did.
2: You got 99 problems, but she ain't one.
0: So you're busy self-love because you said you'd take care of yourself.
1: Man, you're all in this love thing.
0: It's all about horny today.
2: The kids go back to school and Tic Tac's ready to...
0: It's all about love making.
1: Did you get a testosterone shot?
0: No, this comes back. See, you're trying to feminate the men. You know, you're trying to make us men feminine. And it's all, sometimes you just got to look at your lady.
1: Feminism.
0: You got to look at your lady in the eye.
2: Don't look at me. Why are you looking at me?
0: look at
2: Dan's eyes.
0: Look at the lady. Look at Dina without her makeup on.
2: I can't handle both of y'all at one time.
0: All right, listen.
2: Directly in the eyes.
0: Dina, we're pretending you're the woman of the relationship, okay?
2: Okay.
0: You just have to look at a female in the eye. Look her in the eye, go, I'm going to make love to you.
2: Ew.
1: Oh, Kathy said you're ready to make babies. You sound like you're...
0: No.
1: You're fertile.
0: I might not be looking to make babies, but I'm saying, you know...
1: Being a feminine man can pay off.
2: They said they're so used to angry Tic Tac. Who are you in love with?
1: My wife told me to get in touch with my feminine side, so I took her paycheck and went shopping. Best decision I've ever made.
2: Good for you, Dan.
0: Thank
2: you. Did you walk right into Victoria's Secret and touch everything?
1: Yeah, I bought shoes.
0: No. Good. Dan's going to be upset at me for this because...
2: They had good inserts.
0: All you have to do is look at your woman in the eyes saying, I'm going to give you the best O you've ever had. I'm going to do it today before noon, and you are going to be one with nature when I throw it down.
1: You know what she's going to say to me?
2: If she even allows it to happen,
1: she's going
2: to
1: be like, why don't you cut the grass and then maybe we'll talk about it.
2: Maybe this is up for discussion. Are there dishes still in the sink?
1: Exactly. Listen, there's stuff to do.
0: That's the problem. If you were throwing it down, Dan, she would never ask about dishes.
2: She would never
0: ask about trash because she would be so mesmerized from the D that you are blowing her away every single time. It all comes down to sex. If you have a great sex life, your wife is on cloud 9 and she's looking at you.
2: If I have a great sex life and I still have to wake up on Wednesday morning and take my trash out, you got to go.
1: Yeah.
2: Why the hell are you here?
1: I gotta
2: still do the dishes, still pick your underwear up off the floor, still wash all your clothes, fold them, put them up.
1: Yeah.
2: And take the trash out.
0: Yeah.
1: And make dinner.
2: Yeah, you gotta go, pal.
0: See, Cat Poo's going fake news Tic Tac with the name Cat Poo.
2: But that is the reason why Tic Tac is single.
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5: 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I'm Full Metal Jackie. 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
2: I'm Kelly Bennett for Super Talk Mississippi News. Millions of eggs sold in six states, including Mississippi, are being recalled due to potential salmonella contamination. Midwest Poultry Services initiated the voluntary recall of white shell and brown cage-free eggs, which have already been removed by Kroger's, but many were already purchased by shoppers. The products were sold under several brands, including Kroger, Brookshire's, Country Morning, Simple Truth, and Sunups, as well as various bulk grade A and grade AA eggs. Although there haven't been any reported illnesses, you'll want to be sure to avoid that possibility by not eating eggs that have a sell-by range between July 20th and August 17th. Symptoms of salmonella include fever, diarrhea that may be bloody, nausea, vomiting, and abdominal pain.
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2: The Mississippi Insurance Department is revoking the licenses of 59 insurance agents after they failed to appear at a hearing this week. The revocation order comes after Insurance Commissioner Mike Cheney and Deputy Commissioner David Browning learned from the Centers for Medicare and Medicaid Services and a health insurance provider that these agents submitted applications to sell health insurance through the federal health insurance marketplace while they lived in another state. The Mississippi Insurance Department investigators determined that most reside in Florida. Additionally, some of the agents had criminal backgrounds, but they didn't disclose that on their applications. Other state departments of insurance are conducting similar investigations. 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

0: zero stars.
1: What crap are you talking now?
2: Well, I'm trying
1: CPR
2: to 903. Reverse the relationship advice you're giving people.
1: I'm giving people the right advice.
2: No, you're not.
1: I'm giving guys advice to handle their woman.
3: Is this 1950s?
1: It all comes down to one thing. It comes down to one thing. Yeah. I told you, it comes down to one thing.
2: One of our comments said,
1: "You got to make love."
2: And as
1: to
2: a person
1: a woman,
2: who's been in this same situation, it says, "If the woman loves you enough, 4 will feel like 10." No, sir, it still feels like 4.
1: Yeah, see, that's why he's single.
2: I have been in that relationship as well.
1: That's why he's single.
2: Even though you want to imagine that 4 is a tenner. It's still a 4.
3: I imagine your advice in a different accent.
1: Wait, no, hold on.
3: Look, lady, get in the kitchen and make me a sandwich, you see? And then you're going to get in bed and take off those pajamas.
1: All right, stop. So you're making fun of me? I'm going to tell you right now. I'm going to take your whole story.
3: I'm not making fun of your whole story.
1: All right, damn it.
2: We just imagine you in a black and white commercial on TV.
1: Do that imitation of me again, and I'm going to respond to it. Go.
3: That's right. Okay. Look, lady, get in the kitchen, make me a sandwich, and then take off your pajamas and lay in bed. I'm going to show you who's boss.
1: All right, Dan. Let me show you why I know what I'm talking about.
2: Okay.
1: Dan, if you were throwing it down a 10 style, you were making love to your woman. Where she?
3: 55.
1: No, no, no.
3: Dan
2: is 55.
1: Dan.
2: Cut his hips some slack.
1: Dan, if you were doing 10, you were giving her the Hitachi, you were doing whatever you were doing and making it a 10, that girl would be in making a sandwich for you every day and she wouldn't complain. You know why? Because you're throwing it down 10 style. I'm telling you, make love, not war.
2: Dan's doing a good thing.
1: Have her make you a sandwich.

0: I'm telling you, I've got people that are taking my advice and having great things happen to them. For example,
1: I like Christopher Jacoby.
0: S.D. Yeah.
1: He said,
0: Tic Tac, why settle for a sandwich? Mine makes me 3 hot meals 3 times a day and I throw it down. So?
1: Would you like another wife? Because CPR, I don't want to work anymore.
0: CPR, hi.
2: Good morning, Tic Tac.
0: Yes.
1: Yeah, get him.
0: Yeah.
1: I like how he just addressed you.
0: Years. When you make it 32 years.
2: Of marriage. Then you could start giving marital advice.
1: Yeah, I agree.
0: Oh, so
2: I think we need to listen to Dan because I believe he's been married 20 years or something like that.
0: Oh, so now, hey,
1: it's been a while.
0: Guy, guarantee you, is not getting sex.
1: Who?
0: The guy on the phone.
2: Oh, come on, man.
0: You know it. That's all right.
1: Is that dude single?
0: No, I mean, he's not.
1: Is he married?
0: He might be married, but he's not pleasing his wife.
1: Huh. Do you watch him or something? Are you in the corner? You're like taking a peek?
3: Fly on the wall. God, my stomach hurts from laughing.
1: That was funny.
0: What's funny?
1: Okay, so I need you to picture this scenario in your head. Making love at 55 is a little strenuous on the body, right?
3: Yeah, they say, if you look at those blue chew pills, you'll hear the guy in the background going, but I'm not saying may cause 4-hour erections, go to the emergency room. And one of them is say, check with your doctor first to see if sex is...
1: Yeah, if you have heart problems.
3: Yeah, if you can handle it. At 55, you could risk taking out both of you. Yeah. I have a heart attack, I collapse on top of her, she's like...
0: That, Dan, that's
3: they come
0: why you,
3: find us like listen, that. That's horrible.
1: Oh my
3: that's
1: God. Why. Can you imagine your kids?
3: Oh yeah.
1: How did mommy and daddy pass? Oh,
3: I walked in on them in the middle of doing something. You're like, nope.
0: That's why you got to work out with Christopher Jacoby. He takes shots and whatever, and he pleases his wife, and his wife just keeps popping out kids.
3: Oh wow.
0: And, you know, but I'm saying it all comes down. It's chemical with a woman.
1: Oh, sex talk is wearing me out.
3: If my wife pops out a kid, it's going to be the Messiah. You know what I'm saying?
1: Oh, no.
3: It would be impossible.
1: Oh.
3: Yeah. It's like, hey, I'm pregnant.
1: Where'd you get that
0: at?
3: But yeah.
0: But like, see, I'll get you.
3: It's not even possible.
0: I'll get you to admit it right now. No matter how, if you say you're 55 and you can't do it like you used to or whatever.
3: Hell no. I don't know anybody that could say and do that.
0: Dan, I'm telling you right now, your wife would leave you in a second if you had zero sex. If you had zero sex, if you did not please her like you do every day, and I know you do, I see the way she looks at you. Hey, I'm telling you.
3: If you give her a heart attack from laughing so hard right now, I'm going to be really upset.
0: I'm telling you right now, Dan, if you didn't, you know, throw it down. Whenever you throw it down, however you do it, whatever way, whatever situation, whatever position, I'm telling you she would leave you. Women that get no good loving, they leave in 2 seconds. Dina, if she wasn't getting good loving,
3: what?
0: She would leave me right now.
3: Oh.
1: Wait, I would leave you? Well, we're not together.

0: You don't give, you don't make no loving to me.
1: He was throwing that out there to see if you're paying attention.
0: On it. Oh. And yes, I multitask. It's the ADHD. You're welcome. I can text, look on the internet, pay attention to the chat, and listen to you.
2: I'm telling you, Dan, you're doing something right. I know it. You didn't even have to say it. Your wife looks at you with
0: that. What if it's Mrs. Dan that's doing all the right things, and Dan's just along for the ride? I think that you know? Well, and she encourages you to do a lot of things, healthy things. Y'all went blueberry picking.
2: All right, Dan.
0: She gets you out the house and does
1: the secret,
0: great things.
1: Man. She take her to a botanical garden.
0: Up here.
1: She did.
2: Dan, she's making love to you. Whatever way.
0: We've had nobody bring us eggs up here. Not a single person. And I don't know. We've been on this show. We've been doing this morning show, what a year?
2: What does that have to do with anything?
0: Dan got breakfast brought to him the other morning by Mrs. Dan.
2: I know. Yeah. She's making love to him.
0: While we were just starving to death.
2: I know.
0: So maybe they're doing something right.
2: Y'all
0: listen to Dan's relationship advice, not Tic Tacs or mine. Don't even listen to mine. I don't have anybody bringing me eggs.
1: Yeah, I mean,
0: you know, Drew, can I have a bite of your eggs next time, Dan?
1: Yeah. She'll bring everybody eggs.
2: See,
0: well, not Tic Tac.
2: Okay, no. Right now, people cannot.
0: Yeah, not now.
2: People cannot see Dan, but he is glowing right now. He's
0: Hold on, wait. Dan is glowing.
1: No, it's called blushing.
2: Dan is glowing because he knows that his love life is like a 10. And his wife loves him for it. And this goes back to my point. If you're throwing it down, you're making love to your woman, you know everything will be right in the world. I don't care how crazy they are.
0: I just love reaping the benefits of your relationship, Dan. I'm waiting on those blueberry muffins.
1: Yes, they're coming.
0: Yeah.
1: We got them.
2: My advice to Jagger going back, if you're just a young guy trying to find love, make love to your woman. Have a long relationship like Dan. Have your wife make you eggs. Bring your eggs to the studio. Pick blueberries and have a long-ass relationship.
0: You know what I think we should set up for you and I? Speed dating. And we got to sit side by side, too, because I want to hear your conversations. I know you want to hear mine. And
2: that
0: then Dan could be the host. Dan, please host our date night.
1: Okay, yeah.
0: Yeah?
1: We can do that.
0: Speed dating with Dina and Tic Tac.
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0: So obviously there's a difference in our opinions on relationships. And people are getting on me because I say that the perfect answer for most crazy relationships is you just got, from the guy's point of view, you just got to do better at making love to a woman. I think that changes everything. Now, Dan, Dan, besides the fact that his woman makes love to him.
1: Good for you, Dan.
0: Dan has added, has added to my theory on making love to a woman because what he does.
1: Okay.
0: How he keeps his relationship.
1: I'm glad the kids are in school right now.
2: Yeah.
0: Listen, Dan goes and does things his woman likes, like picking blueberries. That's making love to his wife in a different way. He's doing things that satisfy her need.
1: Okay.
0: Picking blueberries, going to festivals that she likes. What else?
2: Just simply going shopping.
0: Going shopping.
2: I hate shopping, whether it's grocery shopping or clothes shopping.
0: He hates it.
2: Go with her, you know?
0: Hates it.
2: Mm-hmm.
1: You mean to tell me every time you go into Kohl's, Dan, that smile's fake?
2: It is.
0: So, guys, get this clearly.
1: Okay.
0: When he goes shopping with his wife, he hates shopping, but he's making love to his wife in a different way.
1: I think I've solved the problem for us.
0: Okay, no, hold on, wait.
1: I think I've solved the problem. Since shopping makes their relationship work, I think you should take me shopping.
2: Oh, yeah, work.
0: We're not in a relationship.
1: But I think it would help us.
2: Oh, that's true. Friendship is...
1: Yeah, yeah, yeah.

0: Friendship is very important in a relationship, right?
1: Oh, yeah.
0: Yeah, yeah.
2: So, I mean, so red flags.
0: Oh, I'm
2: with a
0: red
2: woman.
0: Flag. Okay.
2: Red flags in a woman, you can solve them just by making love to them.
0: No, that's not true, Tic Tac.
2: It happens every
0: time.
2: Four
0: does not feel like 10, people.
1: No.
0: Stop telling that lie.
2: What is it? What do you mean four? Acting like 10?
0: They in the comments, they're like, well, if you love somebody, four is 10.
1: Yeah.
0: No. No, it's not. It's still four.
1: Yeah. And sometimes 10's not even worth it.
0: No,
1: nope.
0: Definitely not.
1: Nope.
2: All right. Question of the day. Somebody on the chat room goes, does the woman love you if she allows you to meet her child? Oh, that's a good question.
1: Well, I don't know about love, but I mean, it's probably serious.
0: I would hope, but I know like 12 of my friends have found love in the same year. And they all the dudes have met their kids. I'm like, how do you do that? Hey, this is Mommy's friend's Johnny. Hey, Mommy, this is Mommy's friend's Ted. Hey, this is Mommy's friend's Brian. And the list just goes on and on.
1: So my wife was like, hey, you know, we were dating and stuff. She says, you know, I have kids. And I was like, that's okay. You know, I like kids.
0: Yeah, yeah.
1: And then we dated a little more and like, it's kind of serious.
0: How long did she make you wait before she met the kids?
1: I can't remember, but when I found out she had four, I know. And then people warned me. They were like,
0: Dan's a lot to handle.
1: The other people that did, because I've never had kids, and there's four of them. And
0: did it feel like the Brady Bunch when you walked in?
1: It felt like the Titanic
2: you
1: at times.
2: You didn't know
0: when it was
1: just
0: going down.
1: Sinking.
0: I
1: didn't know what to do.
2: How long were you dating her before you met the kids?
1: Probably a couple of months, maybe.
2: Yeah. I'm telling you right now that now I'm going to say again, Dan's been married over 20 years. He does things like make love to his wife by going blueberries.
0: No, so I had whenever my kids were younger, I had a 6 month rule. If we can date for 6 months without there being some major argument or fallout, then I would allow you to meet my kids.
2: Okay. This
0: but
2: is
0: now
2: why,
0: they're grown and you can't hide anything from them. They're like, what's that car in the driveway at 3 a.m.
1: Right,
0: when I went to go get a soda out the fridge?
1: Exactly.
0: Get out of my house.
2: This is why I know Dan is married for life.
0: Yeah.
2: This one, his final wife.
0: She's a keeper.
2: She's a keeper. She, you know, you met the kids. He makes love to his wife or his love, you know, whatever.
0: I don't want to picture Dan making love to Mrs. Dan.
1: Yeah,
0: no, we have steak night with them. And I'm going to be at the table, like, cutting my beef jerky, shaking the table. Imagine that's Dan on top of Mrs. Dan.
2: Maybe you're not hearing me.
0: God.
2: So,
1: maybe you're not hearing me.
0: I'm going to bring her a life preserver just in case, Dan.
2: I watched Dan's wife cut up his steak. Okay? That was her version of making love.
1: I can see her roll in her eyes.
2: She did it. Either you did it with her or she did it to you. Either way, she was like, oh, let me cut the steak. Well, she brought me an avocado. Your wife your wife takes care of you.
0: She did bring Tic Tac an avocado.
1: Yeah.
0: And she cut it up for him.
2: Yeah. Your wife,
0: she cut up your avocado.
1: Yeah, so what are you talking about?
2: Your wife... Your wife.
1: She might have cut up my steak, but she cut up your avocado.
2: Your wife does things for you that just put you on cloud nine every day, and I want you to admit it.
0: I'm a
1: 100%.
0: She's making. Next time we're having a steak knife, I'm just going to slide my steak over her.
1: Just her.
0: And give her those eyes.
1: Cut this up for me, please.
2: Listen, every time your wife makes you dinner at home, that special home cooked meal, every time your wife does it, she's making love to you. That's her love language.
0: So she made love to you? Because she cut up your avocado, Tic Tac.
2: It has nothing to do with me.
0: That's just weird.
2: What?
0: Are y'all in a throuple? Is there things I need to know about?
1: Oh.

0: I think it's funny that right now, 9:32 here at CPR, Dina just told us a story off the air.
1: I'm so tired.
0: Told us a story. You know, it's a running joke that her lawnmower doesn't work. She has a, what do you have again? Turnpoint?
1: No, Craftsman LT1500. Okay. And, yeah, it took me a minute to remember. Yeah, right.
0: So you've been having to hire a mower.
1: Yeah.
0: And Dina tells us off the air that this mower, he's about 5 foot two.
1: Now she's five something.
0: She's six something.
1: I'm 5'9".
0: You're 5'9".
1: Close enough.
0: You're a big old tall girl.
1: Yeah. Big boned.
0: All right. And so now the
1: big boned.
0: The mower guy has been coming over and mowing the grass. Then all of a sudden, Dina gets a call from the mower guy saying, what?
1: Oh, he invited me to the Golden Nugget pool and the Hard Rock pool and all these things. Now he's wanting to hang out outside of grass cutting time.
2: Oh.
1: You know? And this is why I'm very independent, because I wouldn't be in this situation now if my lawnmower would just work the way I paid for it to work.
2: Yeah.
1: You know?
2: Yeah.
0: Okay, so.
2: Oh, that's the guy?
1: So what? Not the repair place.
2: Is this the grass cutting guy?
1: Yeah, this is the grass cutting guy. So I paid a place to fix my lawnmower, didn't fix it. I've had the same trouble now for like 2 years. It's belt one simple thing. The belt just keeps popping off.
2: Yeah.
1: And I don't understand, you know, $500-$600 later, and still having these problems. So now I got to pay somebody to come cut my grass, right?
0: Oh, yeah. And the guy.
1: And then now the lawnmower man is like, hey.
0: Hey, baby. You want to come over to the pool?
1: Yeah. You want to hang out with me
0: I got
1: the pool?
0: A hotel.
1: No.
0: I got a hotel.
1: Just cut the grass.
2: Cutting grass ain't all I
1: do. So now, if you see me outside and I got a pair of scissors and I'm out in my front yard just cutting my grass with scissors, mind your business.
2: Okay.
0: So now she has a guy hitting on her that trying to get her to go to the Golden Nugget, right? You met your wife 20 years ago. God bless her. She had four or five kids. How many kids? She had four kids. She had four kids. And you, before you got introduced to the kids, you were the you were the plumber. You were the handyman coming over to wait.

0: think about a single mom with four kids.
1: I missed that commercial.
0: And how would you go about dating a single mom with four kids?
1: It's gotta be tough.
0: Obviously. I mean, do you just walk in and be like, hey, thanks for dinner, see you later.
1: Now let me ask you this. What, the relationship with dad, was that, did you walk in the middle? Was dad around? Was he still in the area?
0: How was
1: their relationship? Because that to me would set the tone for everything.
0: Yeah, it wasn't.
1: It wasn't. It was great. Done and over. Oh.
0: No. They stayed with him every other weekend.
1: No, I'm talking about relationship between dad and mom.
0: Those two?
1: Yeah, them two.
0: Absolutely hated each other.
1: I don't know.
0: Yeah, but they didn't really communicate, which was difficult.
1: Okay.
0: Then the kids had to come along, so
2: So what happens is we're going to role
1: Dan
2: play.
1: Dan shows up. Ding dong.
2: Ding dong.
1: You're wearing a plumbing outfit.
0: Yeah. Hey, I hear you need your pipes clean.
1: Oh. And Mrs. Dan's like,
0: hey, y'all. This is Dan.
1: This is Dan, the plumbing man.
0: He's going to fix our house.
2: He's going to fix our plumbing.
1: So every day
2: plumbing.
1: You just came and hung out and fixed small things?
2: Hold on.
1: That's an aggressive knock detector. That scared the kids.
0: Yep. The kids are now,
1: they're in the hallway with a book over their
0: head. They're in the closet.
1: Doing tornado drills.
0: One's in the bathtub.
2: I'm trying to get the pipe.
0: Oh, yeah.
2: So all of a sudden, Dan becomes the handyman.
1: That's right, Handyman
2: and then,
1: Dan.
2: And then Twenty years later, Handyman Dan.
0: Not so
1: at
0: handy.
1: At what point did they walk in and see Dan and mom lip locked?
0: No, that was years later.
1: Oh, okay. So they'd already gotten used to you being around.
0: Yeah.
1: Did the kids approve of you?
0: Did, but we were friends and we kept a friendly relationship. And
1: y'all were friends
0: And then one of the kids was like, I knew there was something going on.
1: I just knew it.
0: And then when we got...
2: My pipe ain't working!
0: Then when we got married, the kids were like, why did y'all wait so long to get married? And
2: we knew you were banging in the closet!
0: They didn't say that.
1: Okay.
2: We knew you were doing it. Dan, why didn't you tell us?
0: Yeah, but you have to show up as a man to bring something to the table.
2: Oh, wait.
0: You can't just be like, hey, there's a single mom. Hey. She's just cooking for me, and I'm not doing anything. So it's a nice trade-off.
1: What I imagine in my hand is, do you remember that show, Home Improvement?
0: Yeah.
1: The guy on the other side of the fence, that was you, Dan.
0: Okay. Giving advice.
1: So yeah, SD, you're over there giving advice, helping fix stuff, you know.
2: We're on 979 WTF show on TikTok, and SD Yen goes, tell you what, Dina, I'll have the wife come fix your mower for you for some concert tickets.
1: The fact that your wife can fix my lawnmower makes me greatly, greatly sad because now I can't fix it myself.
0: You know what? It's like,
1: but
0: how about this?
1: If I had tickets to give you, I would.
0: How about this, SD Yen? Your wife comes over, fixes Dina's lawnmower, and then you take her to the concert.
1: Oh, I was like, what if I become a lesbian? What if it turns into one of those?
2: No. His wife don't go that way.
1: Oh, okay. I mean...
0: Weirder things have happened.
2: He just wanted you to feel comfortable because, he could fix it, but he doesn't want you thinking that...
1: I would like her to show me how I can fix it in case it breaks again.
0: Yeah.
2: Well.
0: That's good, Dina.
1: Yeah,
2: that pipe still is... Can you put the pipe somewhere else?
0: Hey, Dan. I would go grocery shopping with her every week.
1: And the kids didn't know?
0: Yeah, at first they didn't know. Yeah. But then I would come home.
1: Why is he touching our snacks?
0: Yeah. It's like, why we got two? But she had two baskets. There's four kids. There's six of us. You know what I'm saying?
2: All right. CPR. I don't know what we're
0: waving out.

0: Dan, get her a battery. Get her a battery. If your LiftMaster garage door is not working.
1: I'm going to tell you, by the time she texts you that, she'd already tried to figure it out herself.
2: Yeah.
1: So you were working with limited time, Dan.
2: Well, here's the thing. She doesn't.
1: Oh, she doesn't try to figure
2: Sometimes she just goes, the thing is broken.
0: Hold on. CPR.
2: It doesn't work.
0: CPR. And then
2: I take care of it.
1: Okay.
2: So that's my role.
0: CPR?
2: Yeah.
0: Hello?
3: Hello?
0: Yes.
3: Hey, Tic Tac?
0: Yes.
3: I got a question for you. I didn't realize Dina was still having trouble with that lawnmower. I'm friends with Ronnie from Scraping the Code.
0: Oh, yeah, Ronnie.
3: I wonder if she wants me to try to look at that thing for her.
2: That'd be awesome.
1: Well, I mean, if you feel like,
0: if you know Ronnie, I mean, she just has one. What is it? A Craftsman? What is it?
2: LT-1500.
1: Thank you, Dan.
0: LT-1500.
1: I should just get that I'm going to get a Rod lawnmower tattooed on me.
0: The problem, she keeps bringing it back to this place. It charged her $500, didn't fix it. The belt comes off. Is that what
1: the
0: problem
1: belt just keeps popping off.
0: And she's just tired of having to pay the mower guy who's trying to invite her to the pool.
1: I don't want to go to the pool with my mower guy. You know?
2: Yeah, okay. I get it.
3: Now, you just mentioned it, and I was like, damn, she's still having trouble with that freaking lawnmower.
1: Crazy, ain't it?
2: Yeah.
3: Well, I know you've got a lot going on, you know, with your mom and all that. So it's whenever.

0: for, you know, just we'll get together and I can pick it up and try to fix it. And if your yard's overgrown, I can bring you my John Deere or whatever. And,
1: Well, look,
2: that's a good human.
1: Listen, her thing is she doesn't have a trailer to take the thing, right?
3: Yeah.
1: She doesn't have a trailer.
3: My friend Sean let me use his trailer at first. That's how I even, you know.
1: Got it to the lawn place in the first place. But, you know, for some reason they can't fix it. It's probably, somebody said the washer is probably worn out, maybe.
3: I don't know.
1: It's probably simple.
3: It used to be I could just, like, pop the belt back on. Because somebody said, oh, it needed a new belt. So they put a new belt on. The belt still kept popping off. And I used to be able to pop it right back on and just continue cutting the grass.
1: Yeah.
3: But the way it popped off this time, I just can't get it back on. So
0: I'm thinking that it's probably an alignment problem. Do you know if it still has all those little guards on there? There's supposed to be belt guards that keeps that belt on the pulleys.
3: I don't know. I know they added a bunch of stuff the last time to help it stay on, and
4: belt
3: it didn't.
4: Guards. I need a belt guard, or my pants will fall right off.
3: I'm sorry, Dan.
4: Yeah. So it makes sense that a lawnmower belt.
0: I can give you my phone number.
1: All right, hold on.
0: I know y'all are probably about to go back on
1: my air. Hold on 1 second. We'll get your number, and, you know, since you're a friend of Ronnie.
4: By the way, we're not about to go on the air. We are on the air, sir.
1: Yeah, we're on the air. You're just talking to us, and we're just not going to put your number out. You know.
0: Okay, cool. I've got the radio now.
1: All right, so you fix lawnmowers for a living, or?
0: No, I'm just a general mechanic. Actually, I'm a truck driver. I'm in a Peterbilt, as we speak.
1: Oh, all right.
4: Oh.
1: Can you honk your horn real quick?
0: Yeah.
3: You're going to scare everybody around you.
4: Yeah. Oh, damn.
1: Wow.
0: Yeah.
4: Now that little Honda Civic.
3: Said, yeah.
4: That little Honda Civic just ran off the road.
3: Yeah.
1: Hold on 1 second. He's in that big truck.
3: What is RUM2F?
1: Are you male to female?
3: What does that mean?
1: I don't know what that means.
3: I don't know either. What does it mean, people? Am I male to female? I could be.
1: Are you M?
3: Sometimes M2F. I do try to stay in when I pee.
4: Wow, y'all said M2F.
1: I don't know what M2F means. Male to female.
3: That's the only thing I can think of, but wouldn't it be... do you use a number 2? for male to female?
4: Are you a male that number 2s?
1: Hey, remember being whatever. What does that mean?
4: Reigns.
1: God, you know, this stupid TikTok. I just, are they baiting us right now?
3: I don't know. Do I look like a dude?
4: No, you don't.
3: I think I do. Is it the raspy voice?
1: Are you saying you're a male transitioning to a female? I don't know what their question is.
3: Very well, I could be.
1: What do you mean?
3: Maybe I am.
1: You could never be a male.
3: I sure could if I wanted to.
1: Dina, there's no way you could be a male.
3: And then, you know what? I'm going to do it. I'm going to transition. I'm going to go male to female, and then I'm going female to male
4: just to
3: prove I can.
4: Right in the throat and then say, hey, Dina, what did that feel like, male or female?
3: Yeah.
1: Dina, you are the craziest woman I know, so there's absolutely no way you could be a male.
3: Well, with this mustache, I sure as hell can.
1: What mustache?
3: You don't see my 5 o'clock shadows right here?
4: I agree, sir.
3: Yeah. Thank you, Dan.
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0: So this is CPR 953. Danielle, our human resources vice president, just walked in, and she's the one with the Doberman, female Doberman.
1: Where is the dog, by the way?
0: Yeah.
1: You're just being very selfish, not bringing your dog up here.
0: Yeah.
1: Yeah.
0: But she came in, and we found out the show in New Orleans with Marilyn Manson sold out. She comes in with her Marilyn Manson shirt.
1: I know, because I put in our group chat, hey, are we getting tickets to this? And nobody answered.
2: Nobody.
1: And then...
0: Did you put Danielle on it? Because, you know,
1: well, Danielle's not in our group chat.
0: Well, she
1: not
0: should
1: Not that
0: be.
1: We don't like you, Danielle. I would love to have another lady in there, because dealing with Scott Fox, Tic Tac Dan, and our boss... Sometimes it's a lot for one lady.
2: Yeah. Danielle's such a rocker, though. Yeah. I love that shirt.
0: Yeah, Danielle
1: but
0: is
1: Danielle
0: like...
1: But Danielle, she wore a Marilyn Manson shirt in here, and I was like, are you going to the show?
2: Are you?
1: Mm. You want to go together? Going on. Yeah, she said she didn't even know.
2: Oh, wow. Yeah. It's
1: but it was so popular, he added a second night.
3: Heck yeah.
1: So.
0: Well.
1: I think we're going to have to go.
0: It's so crazy having a vice president of human resources
1: enjoys the shows.
0: Yeah, we should take the live stream and go in her office, because she has more.
1: That's the snack room.
0: Yeah. That's the rock room, too.
1: Yeah.
0: She's got all these autographed,
1: there's stuff in there?
0: People that died. And
1: what?
0: People that haven't.
1: I don't want to go in there if people are dying.
2: Yeah.
1: It's because all them damn snacks. Do you have, rice cakes? Start getting healthy snacks for these guys, please.
0: No.
3: Guess what? They stuff their nose up at
1: it. She tried to get you guys healthy snacks.
3: I'm like, fruit rolls.
0: No, I want three musketeers.
1: Wow.
0: Oh. Don't feminize me.
1: Three musketeers.
0: I want three musketeers.
1: At 8 a.m.
0: Yes.
3: Yeah.
0: I want sugar. Don't try to get

0: Don't try to get me, you know, in trouble.
1: Well, back to this Marilyn Manson thing.
0: You and your rice cakes.
1: You know, it's on a Wednesday and Thursday night. It's in the middle of the week. Would you still go to that? She said,
2: because it means coming in early.
1: What do you want? What do you want?
2: Yeah.
1: What do you want? What? Here, you tell them. You tell the people.
2: There it is.
0: That's my dog.
3: Yeah. What do you want? What do you want?
4: Treats.
2: So we're going to have more concert tickets to give away next week, right?
0: What are you doing? What's your problem?
1: He says, all right, Papa, it's time to wrap the show up. He needs to go on
2: time.
1: Walkies and wee-wees.
2: Yeah.
1: You got to go walkies?
4: You need to go O-U-T.
1: Yeah. O-U-T-S-I-D-E.
0: No.
1: Yes, he does.
0: He can win.
2: He is demanding cookies.
0: No, he can't have cookies. Let me tell you a story. I'm gonna actually next week Monday. He's no longer gonna be allowed treats in the building.
1: That's bull crap. You can't stop me,
0: Dana.
1: You can't stop me.
2: He runs to my car every time I pull up.
0: Yeah.
2: No
0: more treats. You guys are spoiling
1: him. You said that word. He just looked at you.
0: He's 10 years old, Dana. Dogs, listen.
2: Oh, look
1: you
2: at him.
1: Listen,
0: Dina, boxers don't last past 10 or 11.
2: That's why they need
1: happy
2: treats.
1: And he's healthy. He high fives and he shakes. Can I get a high five?
2: Yeah. Imagine you being 95, Tic Tac, and then you want a piece of cake. And you're like, no, you're 95.
1: So we're
2: not
1: going to
2: give you cake.
0: So you've never asked me what so I'm going to stuff Pup when he.
1: You're going to have him mounted?
0: I'm going to have him mounted.
1: Oh, you're like Norman Bates.
0: Yeah, what?
2: That's kinda...
1: Oh, Lord.
0: And you like to be cremated.
1: Yeah.
0: I want to be stuffed and put in a see-through coffin.
1: Hmm.
0: So you can see.
1: Why?
0: I don't know.
1: You're just going to implode in there.
0: What?
1: You're just going to pop.
2: Yeah.
1: And it's going to get goop everywhere.
2: Ew.
0: Stop.
1: Being honest with you.
2: We didn't know he was full of ectoplasm.
1: Yeah.
0: Bless your heart goes, I have a German Shepherd. She gets treats and she's 11.
1: Exactly.
0: Yeah. Well,
1: happy life, happy treats. Happy dogs.
0: Hey, yeah. I bet you don't bring her to the pawn shop, though.
2: It helps their bowel movements, too. So, healthy dog, healthy log.
1: That's right.
0: He poops every 4 hours.
1: See? Yeah. Well, then that goes to show you what Dan says. Happy dog, happy log.
0: All right. Now, before we get out of here, I want to ask a personal question.
1: Okay.
0: So, this guy has been trying to get me to go skydiving.
1: Okay.
0: He wants me to take my dog... Onto the skydive.
1: No.
0: And then attach.
1: I tell you what, me and Pup will be safely and firmly planted on the ground waiting at the bottom for you.
0: But listen, he wants me to take my dog and they attach the dog to my back or however they do it. No?
2: You'll have feces all over you.
1: Yeah.
2: That dog will be so scared.
0: You're saying Pup can't go skydiving?
1: Why would you take Pup? You just said he's old man.
2: You want to give him a treat, but you'll throw him out of a 15,000-foot plane? That's weird. Can't have a treat. It might be unhealthy for you.
1: This might be your last dive, but, you know.
2: I don't think dogs have the same mentality of like, hey, we're in a plane. Maybe I'll jump.
1: And not only that, but Pup has floppy lips.
2: He does.
1: And his jowls.
2: Oh, my God.
0: He's a boxer. They put...
1: He doesn't even need a parachute. Just open his lips.
2: It's like a hooker skydiving naked.
1: Exactly.
0: Wait. No, they put... They cover his eyes,
1: but that's not going to help his mouth.
2: Would it make that sound the whole way down? Sound like a bomb?
0: That's why I haven't agreed to it.
1: Yeah.
2: Bella agrees. No skydiving.
1: No skydiving for Pup. Tic Tac will go now.
0: Oh.
1: I think the whole chat's agreeing too. No Pup.
2: Yeah. Wow. Well, everybody's saying no skydiving.
0: First of all, I don't listen to anything these chat inmates talk about because they're all crazy. Every single one of them has a crazy personality.
1: But they're
0: and they don't agree with me about
1: enough,
0: my making love is the answer to everything.
1: But they're sane enough to know Pup needs to be planted firmly on the ground and you can go skydiving.
0: All right. All right. You guys have fun. Scott Fox and the Super Show.

0: Who's coming up next with at least 97 minutes of music and the 12 noon, you know, all request lunch.
1: Yeah.
2: That's right. So it's Friday, so get all your requests in now.
1: Yep.
2: Start writing them down. Mm. One for each minute.
1: Oh, I like that.
2: Yeah.
0: On behalf of the Bearded Fisher, bless your heart, SD-Yen, Survivor, Hannah Woods.
2: G6er.
1: What?
2: G6er.
1: Moo Kitty. What up? A lot of people just joined.
0: EJ Johnson. I don't know who that is. Do we know these people?
2: I love you, listeners of CPR.
0: Heather Germany, Taylor Parsley, and all the crew in the inmate asylum on WTF's morning show. You guys have a great weekend.
2: That's right. Stay safe out there.
1: And cool.
2: Yeah. And stay hydrated.
1: Hydrated.
0: And Dan, go make love to your wife.
1: Yeah. I'll put that on my list.
2: After you fix stuff.
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1: I'm Kelly Bennett for Super Talk Mississippi News. Mississippi's cost of living is typically 11 to 13% lower than the national average, making it one of the most affordable states in the U.S. And we fare well in a new survey revealing which states are most affordable for new parents. Fox Business's Ashley Webster has that story.
2: 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Now, according to a survey by MoneyLion, the cost differences in these states are staggering. 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Okay, compare that to Massachusetts, where the mortgage comes in at $47,729.
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1: 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They provide funding for conservation outdoor recreation projects. 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Governor Tate Reeves announced Thursday that the Mississippi Outdoor Stewardship Trust Fund Board of Trustees will start accepting applications on August 3rd. The deadline to apply is September 18th. Since the fund was created in 2022, more than $50 million has been awarded to support 100 conservation and outdoor recreation projects across our state. Those investments have helped leverage more than $100 million in total project funding. 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
2: From the Mississippi Power Weather Center, a clear and sunny afternoon ahead for us. No mention of rain as we move into the weekend. Tonight, partly cloudy skies with a low of 77. Tomorrow, our heat index values are expected to be as high as 106 degrees. It's going to be sunny and hot with a light 5 to 10 mile per hour wind later tomorrow afternoon. Partly cloudy Saturday night with a low of 78. From the Mississippi Power Weather Center, I'm Patty Steele.
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0: Alter on 97.9 CPR Rock Show. Scott Fox Super Show in. Hey, man, I hope your day is going well. We are heading into the weekend. I'm excited because I'm going to head over to Orange Beach for the Creed show tonight. Creed, Mammoth, and Hinder. It's going to be a good time. Good time will be had by all, hopefully. Some people have too much of a good time, if you know what I mean. Another satisfied customer we'll see, I'm sure, at some point tonight. Let's do the All Request Lunch, 388-2771, 888-400-2771. Hi, CPR.
1: This is Scott Fox.
0: What's up, Hunter?
1: Happy Friday.
0: Happy Friday, bud.
1: I got a good one for you today.
0: All right, let's hear it. What you got?
1: Can you play San Quentin by Nickelback?
0: Yeah, I'll throw that one on, man. No problem.
1: All right, thank you.
0: Have a great weekend, Hunter.
1: You too.

0: Beartooth on CPR with their latest tune, Free. And they'll be in New Orleans in December with Magnolia Park, that Pure Ecstasy World Tour. All request lunch. Hello.
1: Hey, Scott.
0: What's up, Scene?
1: What's up, bud? Here's some Aussie flying high again.
0: Yes, sir. You can. No problem.
1: I tried to call you yesterday, but you went into your phone.
0: That's how I am. See? I'm an asshole.
1: I'll finish the phone. I'll finish you.
0: Hey, Scene, have a great weekend, brother.
1: You too, bro. Stay cool.
0: All right. Take care.
1: Late.

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0: Lincoln Park on the CPR All Request Lunch. Yeah, man. Hi, CPR.
1: Scott.
0: What's up, Chuck?
1: Happy Self-Care Day. Happy Church of Jesus Christ and Latter-day Saints Pioneer Day. Happy Amelia Earhart Day. Happy Cousins Day. Happy Tequila Day. Happy Frozen Margarita Day. Happy Drive-Thru Day. Happy Tell an Old Joke Day. And Happy Lumberjack Day. Birthday-wise, not much today. It's Pam Tillis, the old country singer. Jennifer Lopez. Robbie Gray of Modern English, and Paul of the bass player from Extreme. Being it's Lumberjack Day, could you throw in some Jackal Lumberjack song?
0: Yeah, let's do that one, man. Speaking of Lumberjack, my deodorant's called Lumber Snack. Ah. All right, brother.
1: All right, dude. Thank you, man. Have a great day. I'll be safe later. Have a great weekend.
2: Hey, boys. It's the men here to see you. Want me to shoot them?

Maybe you should try something new like this. 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

0: for the Love. That's new rock for the band Let Down. They're from Nashville, kind of a newcomer on the scene. Good stuff there on the All Request Lunch. Hi, CPR.
1: Evan, how you doing today?
0: Excellent, man. How about you?
1: I'm doing all right. You think you can play some Slipknot? You pick the song.
0: You got it. No problem, man.
1: All right, have a good one.
0: You too, brother. Take care. Have a good weekend.
1: You do the same.
0: I'm going to play for a million because I just haven't played this in a while. So here it is.

0: Okay, so try this. As soon as we start playing these commercials,
1: you start twerking
0: until we come back. Ready? Twerk.
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3: 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A Mississippi man has been found not guilty in the 2015 killing of a Louisiana student. On Thursday, Quentin Tellis was acquitted of second-degree murder in that case. Tellis was previously on trial twice in Panola County in connection with the 2014 death of Jessica Chambers, who was found on the side of the road badly burned. Both of those trials ended in hung juries. As for what's next for Tellis, he'll return to Mississippi to serve out the remainder of his sentence on a burglary charge. Heads up, if you drive a Ford Bronco, there's a recall you may want to know about. 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
4: 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I love how they work. I think they enjoy playing for each other, which is not normal. Definitely have a high ceiling.
2: Mississippi State, which went 5-7 a year ago, will kick off the season on September 5th against Louisiana Monroe. Meanwhile, Ole Miss, coming off its first ever playoff appearance, will get things started on September 6th against Louisville. I'm JT Mitchell.
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9: From the Mississippi Power Weather Center, a hot weekend ahead. We are expecting a heat advisory tomorrow. Our heat index values are going to be around 106. For the rest of the afternoon, hot. It is going to be hot, with highs in the mid to upper 90s. Tonight, no mention of rain and not a lot of comfort. Our overnight low around 78 degrees. From the Mississippi Power Weather Center, I'm Patty Steele.
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Yeah, the unmistakable voice there of Billy Corgan. And, of course, the Smashing Pumpkins. They're on their 30th anniversary tour. The band has announced the Rats in a Cage tour, which celebrates the 30th anniversary of Melancholy and the Infinite Sadness, which that song Zero is on. And the shows will feature two sets each night, one focused on the landmark album and another packed with hits spanning the band's career. It's Scott Fox Super Show on CPR. Speaking of great bands, 3 Days Grace just released hit after hit after hit. And this is their latest, Don't Want to Go Home Tonight, as we get ready for their Alienation tour coming in October.

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3: 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I'm Full Metal Jackie. 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

Yeah, even if it kills me, it's Papa Roach on CPR. 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Let's see, their next date will be on the July 26th in Long Beach. Unfortunately, it's not Long Beach, Mississippi. It's Long Beach, California. So what are you going to do?

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1: I'm Kelly Bennett for SuperTalk Mississippi News. NAACP President Derek Johnson accused Mississippi officials of being derelict in their duties for failing to properly handle the Nolan Wells case on Wednesday. The 18-year-old disappeared after failing to return from a trip to Horn Island July 4th. His body was recovered on the northwestern tip of the island 2 days later. Senator Jeremy England, who represents a portion of Jackson County where the tragedy took place, told Fox News Digital the accusations were completely unfair.
2: You know, they understand they're under a microscope at this point in time, but they're being unfairly attacked for no reason other than people trying to make shocking claims and get people to think something nefarious has happened or is going on.
1: Congressman Mike Ezell told Fox he has complete confidence in Jackson County Sheriff John Ledbetter, who's running the investigation.
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1: More than 7 million Trump accounts are already active, and eligible parents still have an opportunity to enroll their children. The accounts are IRA-style savings accounts designed to help parents save for their child's future with a $1,000 federal contribution for newborns. Family and employers can contribute to the accounts, which the child can access when they turn 18. Yet Democrats like Congressman Benny Thompson have been telling their own constituents to reject the opportunity. Yet State Treasurer David McRae says Thompson supported a similar program just a few years ago.
5: In 2023, he co-sponsored a bill that created baby bonds, which is essentially what the Trump accounts are. They're called baby bonds. It's the same exact thing, minus one difference. Yep. One main key difference. And that key difference was that you had to be a certain income level to get it. Trump accounts are for every income level.

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8: From the Mississippi Power Weather Center, if you're making outdoor plans this weekend, keep the sunscreen and water bottle handy. It is going to be hot. No mention of rain at all. Just nothing but sunshine and clear skies. Tonight, partly cloudy, 77 for the low. Tomorrow, our heat index values are expected to be as high as 106, and our temperature could be near 100. Partly cloudy Saturday night with a low of 78. From the Mississippi Power Weather Center, I'm Patty Steele.
9: And now back to back to back to back to back to back to back to back to back to back to back to back to back to back to back to back to back to back to back to back to back to back to back to back to back to back to back to back to back to back to back to back to back to back to back to back to back to back to back to back to back to back to back to back to back to back to back to back to back to back to back to back to back to back to back to back to back to back to back to back to back to back to back to back to back to back to back to back to back to back to back to back to back to back to back to back to back to back to back to back to back to back to back to back to back to back to back to back to back to back to back to back to back to back to back to back to back to back to back to back to back to back to back to back to back to back to back to back to back to back to back to back to back to back to back to back to back to back to back to back to back to back to back to back to back to back to back to back to back to back to back to back to back to back to back to back to back to back to back to back to back to back to back to back to back to back to back to back to back to back to back to back to back to back to back to back to back to back to back to back to back to back to back to back to back to back to back to back to back to back to back to back to back to back to back to back to back to back to back to back to back to back to back to back to back to back to back to back to back to back to back to back to back to back to back to back to back to back to back to back to back to

Marilyn Manson on CPR. Hey, yo, Marilyn Manson just announced a tour date in New Orleans, and it's selling so fast, they announced a follow-up date. So they're doing October 14th and 15th, two nights in a row at the Fillmore in New Orleans, Marilyn Manson. And, yeah, we'll have some free tickets to give away for that show. Got a new one now from Atreyu. Here's All For You. I did it!

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Allison Chains on CPR, man. You heading over to go see Creed tonight? That's going to be a good show in Orange Beach at the amphitheater. I'll be out there, man. Look for me. Say hey if you're out there. Let's throw in the latest from Black Label Society and their first ever top five rock radio hit, Name in Blood.

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Hey, at 97.9 CPR Rocks, we may not be perfect, but at least we don't play Nickelback. Wait, yeah, we do. We play Nickelback. Never mind. Forget I said that. I love Nickelback.

Such a good tune, man. Black Sabbath, rest in peace, Ozzy. Ozzy's been gone just over a year now, a couple days. Man, he is missed. He was such a cool dude. So Breaking Benjamin wraps up their European tour and then returns to the U.S. this fall with Chevelle, Starset, and Cammy Kehoe. Boy, it would be great to catch that show somewhere, wouldn't it? This is the latest from Breaking Benjamin. Here's Something Wicked.

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2: Reporting for Super Talk News, I'm Griffin Ray. A convicted sex offender in Jackson County is wanted after breaking into his ex-girlfriend's apartment and stealing her car. According to the Jackson County Sheriff's Office, officers responded to a burglary and home invasion call near the St. Martin area. It was reported that the suspect, Todd Snow, allegedly pushed through the front door of his ex-girlfriend's apartment, stole the keys to her car, and fled the scene. Although the Gulfport Police Department recovered the vehicle, Snow is still on the run. The Jackson County Sheriff's Office is urging anyone with information on the man with a, quote, lengthy criminal history to contact them immediately at 228-769-3065. The Mississippi Insurance Department is revoking nearly 60 licenses from insurance agents. According to MID Commissioner Mike Cheney, the agents did not appear in court on July 20th to defend themselves against accusations that they were not Mississippi residents, yet sold health insurance in the state.

Chocolate lava cake is a mountainous eruption of flavor. 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
1: Excitement is building ahead of Mississippi's first Lego store, set to open in Ridgeland sometime in the near future. We spoke with fans outside the new Apple Store's grand opening to ask them their thoughts on the Lego store opening in Apple's old spot.
2: But we're definitely excited. I actually work at Lululemon next door to where Apple was, so it's definitely nice to have a new neighbor, possibly, and experience that type of clientele.
1: That was Lululemon worker Christian Holmes. While Holmes' excitement for the state's first Lego store comes from the business side, Ridgeland resident Chloe Celestine is particularly excited for the new store from a fan standpoint.
3: I'm excited. I love Lego, so I think it's pretty cool that we're getting a Lego store. A lot of my friends and family love Lego, so I think it'll be fun.
1: There is currently no speculated or official opening date for Apple's replacement, but Lego has put the Renaissance location on their website to confirm that there will be, in fact, a Lego store. With SuperTalk News, I'm Griffin Ray.
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6: From the Mississippi Power Weather Center, a hot weekend ahead for us. Heat index value is expected to be as high as 106 tomorrow, so we are expecting a heat advisory for Saturday. Sunday, it is going to be clear and sunny with our daytime temperature near 100 degrees. From the Mississippi Power Weather Center, I'm Patty Steele.
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2: Can't drink, can't draw, can't drown them away. 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

That's called Dark Thoughts. It's the Funeral Portrait with their third consecutive number one on Billboard's mainstream rock airplay chart, following Suffolk City and Holy Water. So, I mean, we play in all three of those songs. Congrats to them. It's Scott Fox Super Show on this Friday afternoon.

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0: And here's the latest CPR weather forecast.
1: Hold on, I'll take a look outside.
0: Expect a high today of 152 degrees, low tonight of 133.
2: Is it hot enough for you?
0: Currently, we have beautiful sunny skies with heavy rain.
3: Looks like rain.
0: And a temperature of 142 with a heat index of 212 degrees.
4: The humidity.
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Hole Surfers. 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Hey, we're rolling an hour of CPR. Friday afternoon with the Scott Fox Super Show, heading into the weekend. Coming up October 5th is a Monday night, a school night. We're going to have the Five Finger Death Punch 20th Anniversary Tour with Cody Jinks, Eva Under Fire, all at the Mississippi Coast Coliseum in Biloxi. 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

0: and the Traffic One Traffic Center. I'm Kyle Curley, looking pretty good with no wrecks or breakdowns causing any significant delays if you can navigate the one accident in the parking lot of Walmart in Biloxi. Otherwise, we're looking real good. Buckle up, drive safe. This July heat wave is brutal. 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
7: Does the city consider them a threat to public safety?

It's an epic motion picture. The critically acclaimed Scott Fox Super Show, The Movie. Starring Golden Globe nominee Scott Fox as Scott Fox. Critics are saying Scott Fox is brilliant as Scott Fox in one of Scott Fox's all-time best performances. Starts Friday at select theaters in Van Cleve. This film has been rated XXX and is not intended for people who are offended by frontal nudity or donkeys drinking beer.

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1: Starts Friday at select theaters in Vancouver. This film has been rated XXX and is not intended for people who are offended by frontal nudity or donkeys drinking beer.

What's up? My man Beck there had a birthday earlier this month. 56th birthday. And Beck is back with a new album. He announced Ride Lonesome, his first new studio album in 7 years, is coming out on September 18th. Yes, and congratulations to him. And to support the album, he's unveiled the Ride Lonesome Tour. It's a 25-date North American run, which will begin in September. I don't see any dates near us at this point, though. So there's that. And after about a 3-year break, here's Greta Van Fleet. They're back with some new music, which are great tunes. I just love these guys, man. This is not the new one. This is Highway Tune on the Scott Fox Super Show.

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1: In the Traffic One Traffic Center, I'm Kyle Curley. Look for delays in Jackson County. I-10 westbound approaching exit 68 just before the Long Bridge. Expect delays. Otherwise, elsewhere, things are looking pretty decent. This July heat wave is brutal. 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
2: 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A Mississippi man has been found not guilty in the 2015 killing of a Louisiana student. On Thursday, Quentin Tellis was acquitted of second-degree murder in that case. Tellis was previously on trial twice in Panola County in connection with the 2014 death of Jessica Chambers, who was found on the side of the road badly burned. Both of those trials ended in hung juries. As for what's next for Tellis, he'll return to Mississippi to serve out the remainder of his sentence on a burglary charge. Heads up, if you drive a Ford Bronco, there's a recall you may want to know about. More than 500,000 Ford Broncos have a wiring harness in the engine compartment that could short-circuit, increasing the risk of fire. Owners can contact Ford customer service to see if the recall applies to their vehicle.

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2: To me, we took this great step year one to year two, and now we're built and set up to go take the same step year two to year three. So from a program standpoint, man, there's great belief, there's great confidence, there's edge, there's energy, there's urgency.
3: I think they're wired the right way. I love how they work. I think they enjoy playing for each other, which is not normal. Definitely have a high ceiling.
1: Mississippi State, which went 5-7 a year ago, will kick off the season on September 5th against Louisiana Monroe. Meanwhile, Ole Miss, coming off its first ever playoff appearance, will get things started on September 6th against Louisville. I'm JT Mitchell.
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14: From the Mississippi Power Weather Center, clear skies and sunshine throughout the rest of the afternoon. No mention of rain all weekend. Could see a few clouds after midnight, our low around 78. Tomorrow going to be really hot, heating up into the mid to upper 90s. Our heat index values are expected to be near 106 for Saturday. From the Mississippi Power Weather Center, I'm Patty Steele.
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speaking of coming out and playing, you can do that and support a great cause, Shellfest. 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Party at the Moon Tower is going to be playing. Funeral Date, Happy Boy, Stowers, Jupiter Pilot, Crown of Decay, and Teratoma. 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Go check it out, man. 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Scott Fox Super Show. These guys are going to be on tour, the Pure Ecstasy World Tour with Magnolia Park, making their stop in New Orleans December 7th. Here's Beartooth. Got the

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So you got to think outside the box, because at the end of the day, you might be barking up the wrong tree. So go find your diamond in the rough and please stop beating a dead horse.

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2: 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We'll revisit the songs that changed heavy metal forever. We'll hear incredible Black Sabbath and Ozzy covers from the bands he inspired and dip into the archives for some of my conversations with Ozzy. You'll also hear memories from Rob Halford, Zakk Wylde, Scott Ian, and more as we celebrate the Prince of Darkness and the impact he'll always have on our music. I'm Full Metal Jackie. Join me this weekend as we celebrate the man who changed metal forever.
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3: In the traffic on Traffic Center, I'm Kyle Curley. Still seeing delays in Jackson County right before exit 68 I-10 westbound. Otherwise, traffic is flowing smoothly elsewhere. 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In the traffic on Traffic Center, I'm Kyle Curley.

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We have 137,000 followers on CPR's Facebook and only a few restraining orders. 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

Zeppelin on the Scott Fox Super Show. And how about three rockin' chicks from Mexico? Here's Kerosene from The Warning on CPR.

0: Please remember to floss and gargle during this quick CPR break. CPR presents two massive concerts at the Coast Coliseum. October 5th is Five Finger Death Punch. Then October 23rd, it's 3 Days Grace. 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
1: Yeah, the traffic one, Traffic Center. I'm Kyle Curley. Still seeing delays in Jackson County right before exit 68 I-10 westbound. Otherwise, traffic is flowing smoothly elsewhere. 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In the Traffic One Traffic Center, I'm Kyle Curley.
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3: With Super Talk News, I'm Griffin Ray. A manhunt is underway in Smith County after a man fired shots at pursuing deputies. According to the Smith County Sheriff's Office, a warrant was issued to the police for Kevin Adams. The officers made their way to Polkville, where Adams retrieved a firearm and began shooting at the police. While the deputies took cover, Adams was able to flee and he remains on the run. The sheriff's office is warning residents to keep their doors and vehicles locked while they pursue the suspect. If anyone spots Adams or has any relevant information, call 911. A Lucidell woman is facing a felony child abuse charge following an investigation that led to the discovery of, quote, deplorable and unsafe conditions. 27-year-old Amanda Gunter is behind bars after an investigation from Child Protection Services found the awful living conditions her child was subjected to. It was also reported by the George County Sheriff's Office that Gunter's child was being physically abused as well. The child is now safely away from Gunter.
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1: A new and improved Apple store opened Friday in Rickland, and some shoppers are saying that the store staying in the Renaissance Shopping Mall is a statement to the area.
2: It's been here for years, but now they've been able to expand and still stay within the Renaissance area, which I think is a testament to the area and to the population that we have here that loves the product and the area and what we have to offer here.
1: That was Christian Holmes, who works for nearby Lululemon. Apple also said that, quote, every detail of the new design reflects Apple's deep commitment to the greater Jackson community. The Apple Store in Ridgeland is the state's only official Apple Store, with the new location promising a more vibrant and user-friendly setting for all visitors to benefit from. The Ole Miss Heisman push for Trinidad Chambliss and Keewon Lacey continues to strengthen with the university's latest campaign push. Autographed shirts and hats are being sold starting on Monday with the campaign logo for the two players. All proceeds will go to the Grove Collective. With SuperTalk News, I'm Griffin Ray.
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8: From the Mississippi Power Weather Center, a nice evening ahead. Going to be comfortable. A few clouds after midnight with a low of 78. Tomorrow and Sunday, get ready for the heat. No mention of rain at all as we move through the weekend in the first part of our week. Tomorrow's high in the mid to upper 90s, but heat index values for Saturday are expected to be around 106 degrees. From the Mississippi Power Weather Center, I'm Patty Steele.
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That's the band Let Down. That's Blake Coddington. They're from Nashville. And, boy, they're starting to make a scene in the rock world. That is called Do It For The Love. 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

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CPR presents that show. 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
1: In the Traffic One Traffic Center, I'm Kyle Curley. Look for delays in D'Iberville, an accident on Sangani in front of Lowe's. Also look for delays northbound and southbound on Highway 67 there at Lickskillet Road. This July heat wave is brutal. 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
1: In the Traffic One Traffic Center, I'm Kyle Curley. Look for delays in D'Iberville, an accident on Sangani in front of Lowe's. Also look for delays northbound and southbound on Highway 67 there at Lickskillet Road. This July heat wave is brutal. 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
2: With Super Talk News, I'm JT Mitchell. Following SEC Football Media Days, the conference released its preseason poll on Friday, with Ole Miss predicted to finish third behind Georgia and Texas. The Rebels, coming off their first college football playoff appearance, also landed seven players on the preseason All-SEC team, headlined by quarterback Trinidad Chambliss and running back Kewan Lacy getting the first-team nod. Mississippi State was picked to finish second to last, ahead of only Arkansas. Bulldog defensive back Kelly Jones landed on the All-SEC preseason second team. Just a reminder, there is an egg recall due to potential salmonella contamination. Midwest Poultry Services recalled millions of eggs in several states, including Mississippi. If it's that brand and its sell-by date is somewhere between now and August 17th, the best advice is to go ahead and throw it out.
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4: From the Mississippi Power Weather Center, a nice evening ahead. A few clouds after midnight, our overnight low around 78. Saturday and Sunday, it is going to be hot. We're expecting a heat advisory early tomorrow morning. Our heat index values are expected to be as high as 106 degrees Saturday. Sunny and hot throughout the afternoon, partly cloudy Saturday night with a low of 78. Sunshine on Sunday with temperatures near 100 degrees. From the Mississippi Power Weather Center, I'm Patty Steele.
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All right, y'all, that does it for me. Scott Fox Super Show. I'm out of here. I'm heading on over to Orange Beach to go check out Creed tonight. Hope you have a fantastic weekend. And, well, I'll be on tomorrow from 10 to 2, so we'll talk about the concert and everything else. Hope you have a great weekend, my friends. And I'm leaving you with Eva Under Fire, who is going to be on the Five Finger Death Punch 20th Anniversary Tour with Cody Jinks here at the Coliseum in Biloxi on Monday night, October 5th. Here's Villainous, a song they did with Maria Brink of In This Moment. Later, y'all.

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